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Plus, new this year, the Lone Wolf Comedy Night on the 11th of June, featuring Hal Cressenden, Jack

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1: 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So just don't be afraid. Take the jump. You'll love it.
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1: with Rich Smith. We thought it'd be really nice to bounce it at the other end of the season, just when you feel like the summer is finished, but there's still time for one last hurrah, if you like. 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But this is our third time doing it, and we've got great music, we've got loads of opportunities for sort of relaxation, and last chance to be outdoors really before the autumn draws in.
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1: Hang on, who's the most famous person you've bumped into? When you say that, it sounds like you hang out in celebrity circles, but you don't, and you hardly ever meet anybody famous. I mean, who's the most famous person you've weed next to?
2: Well, just because you've got a story about that, I tend not to weed next to celebrities. I go up them and strike conversations rather than meeting them in toilets.
1: I find that it breaks the ice when you meet them in a toilet.

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8: Resident doctors will strike again next month as part of their long-running row with the government over pay. This walkout will start on June the 15th and run through to June the 19th. They're claiming that the new Health Secretary, James Murray, has not improved the government's offer to them. Tributes have been paid to a young mum who was fatally shot outside a bar in Sheffield. South Yorkshire police say 30-year-old Shanice Brooks was an innocent bystander when she was shot on West Street in the early hours of Bank Holiday Monday. She was treated at the scene but later died of her injuries in hospital. Energy bills are set to take a sharp rise. The energy watchdog Ofgem has announced that the price cap will go up by 13%. Customers will see just a 5% rise in their electricity bills, but gas will go up by nearly a quarter. And Crystal Palace have lifted their first European trophy after Jean-Philippe Mateta's second-half strike proved the difference in their 1-0 Conference League final victory over Rayo Vallecano in Leipzig. It marks a victorious end to the tenure of boss Oliver Glasner. That's the latest from Radio News Hub. I'm John Collins.
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7: Ahead of a four-day strike next month, the British Medical Association says strike action has been effective at bringing the government to the negotiating table in the past. The chairman of the BMA Resident Doctors Committee, Dr. Jack Fletcher, says doctors have been lost to other countries because they're not valued. He urged the government to settle the dispute. His comments come as the BMA confirmed that resident doctors will strike from 7 a.m. on June the 15th to 6:59 a.m. on the 19th. The 2030s could see universities struggling because of a lack of students. That's the warning from the Higher Education Policy Institute. Their report says population decline and tough entry could leave parts of England's higher education sector financially unsustainable. Bahram Deknaradnia is the Institute's president.
8: Unless you make a heroic assumption about the proportion of the young population wanting to go to university increasing, you really have to conclude that that source of students will be reducing quite significantly after 2030.
7: The Thames Valley Police and Crime Commissioner Matthew Barber has announced funding for services supporting victims of domestic abuse, sexual violence and stalking. 18 specialist services will share a total of £3.1 million of funding over the next 2 years. Between April and September of last year, the services funded by the PCC supported over 2,600 victim survivors. And cost of living support and advice is available today at a Community Hub Roadshow. It's taking place between 2:30 and 4 this afternoon at St Peter and St Paul's Church Hall in Botley. That's the latest from Get Radio News. I'm Jules Eastbridge.

to a Thursday morning, the 28th of May. A little cooler overnight. And it's still a glorious morning out there. Right, we've got the Gap and Go playlist for you to get you into a Thursday with our big party tunes from the 80s through till today. We'll do some Soul to Soul, some Kim Sims, Fisher and Body Rocks. Loads more on the way as well. All after Ewan McVicar. And we'll share that house, shall we? Morning all.

Drink some margaritas by swinging blue lights. Listen to the mariachi play at midnight. Are you with me? Are you with me?

0: Picture margaritas sparkling in blue lights. Listen to the mariachi play at midnight. Are you with me? Are you with me?
1: Oh, nice to hear that. Lost Frequencies and Are You With Me on Get Radio Breakfast. Just playing the big Get Up and Go tunes, Early Doors, on this Thursday morning. What we got for you? We'll do some Fisher coming up and some Bomb Funk MCs. But now, oh yes, Kim Sims and Too Blind to

Yeah, I love that. Fisher, Tones and I, and Favour on Get Radio Breakfast. Just playing the massive Get Up and Go tunes for the first half hour of the show, like we do. We've got some Body Rocks and some Yaz coming up, but now it's the Bomb Funk MCs.

No, yeah, Body Rocks, and on Get Radio Breakfast, it's your Get Up and Go anthems from 6 till 5 past each and every weekday morning. Just big tunes from the 80s through till today. We'll do the news headlines on the way for you after this from Yaz and the Plastic Population, of course. The Anyway's up, everyone.

0: It does seem that way, doesn't it? It's Yaz on Get Radio Breakfast. Lovely stuff. Right. More Get Up and Go tunes for you tomorrow morning from 6 a.m. We'll do a couple as well because it's a Friday. Come around again and go short weeks. Brilliant. Love them. Right. On the way this morning. Thursdays means we do puns. I'll let you know what's happening with them very, very shortly. Also, we'll have some good news for Oxfordshire after 7. Any good news stories? What's putting a smile on your face? Can be the little things, the big things, the medium-sized things. Let us know. 07537 149 333. Also, we'll have a fact of the day around 20 past 7. Always enjoy that. We'll find out a little piece of information. A fact to take with you on your merry way wherever you're off to. We'll have a look at the sport, the weather, and a bit of showbiz as well. We've got some Tame Impala for you. After the latest news headlines now.
1: The British Medical Association says strike action has been effective at bringing the government to the negotiating table in the past. That's ahead of a four-day strike next month. Matthew Barber, the Police and Crime Commissioner for Thames Valley, has announced funding for services supporting victims of domestic abuse, sexual violence and stalking. 18 specialist services will share a total of £3.1 million of funding over the next 2 years. And the first of a series of local cost of living community roadshows is on this afternoon at St. Peter and St. Paul's Church Hall in Botley. That's the latest from Get Radio News. I'm Jules Eatbridge.
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Tame Impala and Dracula Spectacular on Get Radio Breakfast. 6:34 on your Thursday morning. It's warm out. It's sort of nice out, isn't it, at the minute? It's lovely. A little bit cooler last night for us all. Yeah, very nice. Going to be a warm one, though, today. It's still 29 degrees and lots of sunshine around, which is great. Temperatures just drop down tomorrow to around 23, a lot more sort of comfortable, I would guess. And Saturday, now looking dry. And pretty bright as well, highs of 25 degrees. It's Sunday that you might have a little bit of rain around in the morning and then on and off just during the day. But for the most part, it should be quite nice. Next week is looking like a right mixed bag. Lots of thundery shower and lots of rain around. And those temperatures, not really getting into the 20s, maybe low 20s. So, yeah, definitely enjoy the next 3 days, that's for sure. It is looking glorious. Right, let's get some showbiz. Lewis Hamilton has been seen with new love interest Kim Kardashian

0: Jason Derulo on What to Want Me on Get Radio Breakfast. Coming up to 6:45 on your Thursday morning. Another glorious one today. Sport-wise, yesterday won at Crystal Palace, who won the Europa Conference League 1-0. Elsewhere, transfers happening. Anthony Gordon is off to Barcelona for 69 million quid. Fair enough. Chelsea's Enzo Fernandez wants to leave. Of course he does. But the club won 120 million quid for him. Wow. He's kind of gone, Real Madrid, come get me. Of course, the French Open is taking place over in Paris in the tennis. Just one British interest left in the competition, and it's only the second round. It's not going tremendously well over there. But never mind. That still continues. There we go. It's the build-up to the World Cup happens as well. Because Crystal Palace won the Europa Conference League, it means that 9 clubs will be in Europe from England, which is a record from any one nation. In the Champions League, obviously Arsenal, Man City, Man United, Aston Villa, Liverpool. In the Europa League, Bournemouth, Sunderland and Palace, because they won it. And in the Conference League, Brighton as well. Half the Premier League, nearly. Absolutely bonkers, isn't it? Absolutely mad. Anyway, it's awesome stuff. I've got some Bruno Mars on the way for you after we have a first look at the roads.
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0: Yeah, it's not looking too bad out there at all. No issues and no bother. Tiny bit of traffic just on the M40 slip road as you head southbound towards Junction 9. That's really it, though. Everything else across the county looking fine this morning. Nice. 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

Bruno Mars, and well, I just might on Get Radio Breakfast. Just came up to 10 to 7 on your Thursday morning. Thursdays means puns, everyone, and just because it's half term, it's no different. Absolutely not. Let's do hot things, shall we? 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Hot films, please. 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Just make a film hotter in some way, shape, or form. I'll give you an example to set you on your way, of course. How about Roastbusters? Roastbusters, steady now. I'm sure you can do better. 07537 149 333 is our WhatsApp number. The most wonderful time of the show today is hot films. Make films hotter in some way, shape, or form. Thank you. Right, I've got some Justin Timberlake on the way for you after simply the best tune we're going to play today. It's Tina Turner on Get Radio.

0: Yeah, it's Justin Timberlake and Cry Me a River on Get Radio Breakfast. It's just coming up to 7 o'clock on your Thursday morning, everyone. We're doing the most wonderful time of the show today. We're making films hotter, if you will. Get in touch with yours. 07537 149 333. Just make a film a little bit hotter. Morning to Rob. He's got Thermal and Louise, which is great. How about Lava, actually? Lava, actually. That's hotter, isn't it? It's hotter than love. It's Lava. We're exactly where we want to be with this. Wonderful. Keep getting in touch. 07537 149 333. Also, Good News for Oxfordshire happening very soon as well. So if any good news stories are happening, what's putting a smile on your face could be absolutely anything you like. If you're loving the warm weather, loving a short week, got some amazing plans tonight, or doing nothing and just sitting in the garden, let us know. 07537 149 333. The Good News for Oxfordshire happening very soon. We'll do some Alex Warren, but now the news at 7.
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2: British Medical Association says strike action has been effective at bringing the government to the negotiating table in the past. That's ahead of a four-day strike next month. Dr. Jack Fletcher, the chairman of the BMA's Resident Doctors Committee, says doctors have been lost to other countries because they're not valued. He's urged the government to settle the dispute. His comments come as the BMA confirmed that resident doctors will strike from 7 a.m. on June the 15th to 6:59 a.m. on the 19th. Population decline could see universities struggling to cope in the next decade. The Higher Education Policy Institute say a lack of youngsters and tough entry requirements could see unis not being able to support themselves financially. Bairin Dertnaradnia is the president of the HEPI.
3: If they're able to carry on recruiting as they have been, if the rules of the market are the only rules that apply, which is the position we're at the moment, then we're in for this very serious situation.
2: Matthew Barber, the Police and Crime Commissioner for Thames Valley, has announced funding for services supporting victims of sexual violence, domestic abuse and stalking. Between April and September of last year, the services funded by the PCC supported over 2,600 victim survivors. 18 specialist services will share total funding of £3.1 million. Over the next 2 years. And the first in a series of local cost of living community hub roadshows is on this afternoon. Council officers will be on hand to provide advice on housing support, energy and heating grants and other ways to help to manage household costs. The event is on today at St Peter and St Paul's Church Hall in Botley between 2:30 and 4. That's the latest from Get Radio News. I'm Jules Eastbridge.
0: Well, a very good morning to you, Oxfordshire. Hope you're doing good. A little bit of a cooler night, wasn't it? Oh, yes. And we've got puns happening. We're making a film hotter because it's Thursday. Why not get in touch with those? And also get in touch with your good news stories. We're going to do them straight after Alex Warren and Ordinary on Get Radio Breakfast. Shall we start now? I think we shall. Morning, all.

It's Alex Warren and Ordinary on Get Radio Breakfast. It's 7:05 Thursday morning, another beautiful one out there. Getting used to it now, aren't we? Beautiful mornings are lovely again, aren't they? Right, shall we do some good news? Yes. It's a point in the show we deal with all the good news stories from the socials, the papers, and from all of you. Yeah, my voice is going. Still. Burford's historic Dragon Parade is going to be returning in June. Dates back way back when. So there's going to be a Dragon Parade. The Awakening of the Dragon is going to be happening in June. The JR is to host an award-winning Chelsea Flower Show garden that's been donated to them. Very nice indeed. Oxford City as well held on to captain John Ashby and made a few signings and kept hold of key players ahead of the new season, which is always good news. Morning to our friend Rob down in Cornwall, who says, morning Rich, usual Thursday good news is it's my day off. We're taking Joe and Rusty for a haircut, short all over summer cut for both. Very nice. While we wait for them, a nice farm cafe. Lovely. Very nice. Morning to Rob, slightly closer to home. He says, good morning, my video neighbour. Hope you're well. Good news is it's Friday Eve tonight. I'll be preparing my Stormtrooper kit for the Totally 90s Festival this weekend at Cutslope Park. I can't wait. Might do a rave trooper. So looking for inspiration on what I can add to my kit for that look. First and foremost, probably glow sticks. Stormtrooper with glow sticks, are we having that? I think some funky, if you can get some big like shades as well, that'd be quite useful. And if you want to go crazy, maybe some sort of furry boots as well. I think hopefully that's of some help. And if you do that, Rob, my days, please take a photo. Morning Mark says, good news for Oxfordshire, swim completed and I'm now ready to clean windows the alfresco way across Oxfordshire today. And what a day for it as well, mate. Nice. Where else are we going for good news? Oh, I think that might be us for good news. I think that's us for good news. You know, we get that feeling I'll definitely miss something. I've got that feeling right now. I'm going to hit play on the song and then it'll probably come to me. Here we go. No, it hasn't. No, it's still not. If I've missed you, I'll do you in a second. Keep coming with the puns, though. Loads of them coming in. Making a film hotter today. Phil, it's Phil's

0: Yeah, Swifty and Shake It Off on Get Radio Breakfast. 16 minutes past 7, your Thursday morning. I forgot Bill's good news. I knew it was there somewhere, and I forgot. Anyway, good news for Oxfordshire, extra time. Morning, mate. It says happy Thursday. Good news, much cooler last night. Slept well, off to get a coffee from Ems at the Flying Saucer in Milton Park this morning, who is having a George's Marvellous Medicine-themed day. So just careful what's going on in that coffee there. Nice, enjoy, have fun, and thank you for understanding, Phil. My bad. Right, we're doing puns as well today because it's a Thursday. We're making films just that little bit hotter. Get in touch with your hotter films today. Morning to Will, who says 10 out of 10 for laziness. Hotter fuzz. There we go, it's hot fuzz. It's hotter fuzz. It is hotter. Yeah, it is hotter. What is Sam? It says Lord of the Oven Rings. What? Yes, quite ovens hot. how about Harry Hotter and the Goblet of Fire? Harry Hotter. That's good. And Top Sun Maverick. It's Top Sun. The sun being, of course, hot. Sam, they're all in there, and they're great. Keep them coming. Make a film hotter for the most punnable time of the show. We've got Fact of the Day coming up for you. We'll do that another tune, but first, let's see how the roads are doing.
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0: Righty-ho, let's just see what we've got going on. It's quiet out there, to be honest. Little bit of traffic around Junction 9 at the moment, just filling out on the slip road of the M40 and just coming off past Western on the Green southbound. Everything else across the county is looking absolutely fine. I am trying to find some heavy bits, but it's looking all good. If you know any different or can help us out, though, 0865 346 333 or studio at getradio.co.uk.

0: The brilliant Another and Talk to You on Get Radio Breakfast. It's 21 minutes past 7 on your Thursday morning, everyone, and a glorious one once again today. Going to be another hot one, 29 degrees, lovely. Right, time for this.
1: Fact of the day!
0: Yes, time for a fact of the day. Morning Rob has got a cracking fact of the day for us today. This is lovely. Did you know, I bet you didn't, that a group of pugs is called a grumble? It's weirdly accurate. Pugs are famous for their snorting, wheezing, groaning, and dramatic little noises. I think I've got one of them. When several are together, it generally sounds like a room full of grumpy old men arguing softly with each other. That's a beautiful way of describing it, isn't it? The term comes from tradition of quirky collective animal nouns. You may think of like a murder of crows, or a parliament of owls, many of which were invented centuries ago, partly for humour. There we go. So everyone's just having a laugh, and that's why they're grouped together. But if you see a group of pugs today, you now know that they are called a grumble. Thanks for that, Rob. I love that. More fact of the day for you tomorrow. And if you've ever got one for us, you know what to do. 07537 149 333. That is our WhatsApp number. Same place for the puns as well. Make a film hotter. It's been hot recently. Make a film hotter on the most pun of all time of the show. We're going to do some S Club for you after this from Delamitri now.

0: Lovely. Of course, it is S Club 7. Who else would have an S Club beat? Right, it's just coming up to 7:30 on your Thursday morning, everyone. Glorious out there. Going to be another lovely day for you. And the most powerful time of the show. Oh, we are rolling with hotter films today. Hot, hot, hot, hot, hot. Morning, Peaky, who's got Ice Age, The Smelt Down. Good, good. Wondered where it was going with the Ice Age, but Smelt Down. View to a Kiln. That's good. Mission Impossible, Toast Protocol. Toast Protocol, toasty warm, isn't it? And the Ignite at the Museum. Ignite at the Museum. Lovely. Keep them coming. The most wonderful time of the show, 07537-149-333 is our WhatsApp number. That's the place you can ping your hotter films for the most wonderful time of the show. We've got some Zara Larsson. We'll have a look at the weather and a bit of showbiz as well after the latest news headlines.
1: Ahead of a four-day strike next month, the British Medical Association says strike action has been effective at bringing the government to the negotiating table in the past. Thames Valley's Police and Crime Commissioner Matthew Barbers announced funding for services supporting victims of domestic abuse, sexual violence and stalking. And cost of living support and advice is available today at a Community Hub Roadshow. It's on from 2:30 until 4 at St Peter and St Paul's Church Hall on West Way in Botley. That's the latest from Get Radio News. I'm Jules Utebridge.
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Larson and Midnight Sun on Get Radio Breakfast, 7:33 on your Thursday morning. Weather-wise, today is going to be so lovely again today. Highs of 29 once again. I know it sounds mad, but it was just that little bit cooler, and it was just a little bit more comfortable, wasn't it? Ever so slight. Still very hot, still very warm, but yeah, just a little bit more comfortable. Going to be like that today as well. Maybe a little bit more cloud around than we have seen, but still looking dry and lovely, and as I say, warm. Tomorrow, though, suddenly, bang, 23 degrees. That's quite a jump, isn't it? From what, the 30-odds, high 30s and what have you that we had a couple of days ago. So highs of 23 on Friday, 25 on Saturday. Sunday is where the potential chance of some light rain showers, certainly in the morning, and then maybe one or two in the afternoon, do look like they're going to happen. Next week, looking like a write-off, but you know what? It's not half term then. You don't care, do you? Of course you don't. Right, let's get some showbiz. See what's happening with our showbizy friends. Nicolas Cage says he was nearly the Green Goblin in Spider-Man, the Tobey Maguire one. And also, he nearly starred in Dumb and Dumber as well. There we go, before that. Love Island bosses are desperately trying to fight format fatigue by having a new never-before-seen coupling on the show. They're trying to sort of jazz it up a little bit and trying to sort of zhuzh it up. Victoria Beckham says daughter Harper is focused on her GCSEs after launching her own skincare range. Vogue Williams says that her divorce from West Side singer Brian McFadden was embarrassing because everyone expected it. Everyone was kind of going, nah, you get divorced, won't you? Push up. And Lewis Hamilton has been seen with Kim Kardashian's kids, and they went out on a family little lunchy thing. Very nice. Right, got some Dua Lipa on the way for you. Got the latest on the roads too. Pretty quiet today. After this, from Steve Winwood, Hiya, love. Hiya.

0: It's Dua Lipa. Let's get physical. Go on, then. It is Get Radio, and it's just coming up to 7:45. We do puns on a Thursday. Of course we do. And the puns today are making films hotter, because it's, well, it's hot, isn't it? Yes, it's kind of easy, isn't it? It's something to do. Morning to Jojo. Hey, Jojo. Says, some like it hot. Hot. Hot. There we go. It's definitely hotter. There's three hots in there. Thanks ever so much for that one. Keep them coming. Morning to Ellie. It's far too hot to handle. And of course, some like it hotter. Lovely, Ellie. Really enjoying them. Keep them coming. Making films just that hotter. How about this from Dr. Bo? Avengers Infinity War. Infinity War. I love it. Keep it coming. 0757149333. Wonderful. We'll do some Sinus Spyro for you after a look on the roads now.
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0: It's as quiet as a mouse out there. It really is. I think everyone, the heat's just got to everyone and gone, do you know what? No, I'm not doing it anymore. No, it's really quiet. There's no busy bits around anywhere that I can see, to be honest. It's looking fine, absolutely fine. 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

Sienna Sparrow, Dying This Hill on Get Radio Breakfast. It's just coming up to 10 to 8 on your Thursday morning. Catching up with Ben Thompson a little bit later on to find out what's on the business brunch this Sunday at 11 o'clock. Always look forward to that chat with him. That's on the way soon. More puns, though. Keep them coming. 07537 149 333. With making a film hotter. Hotter. Make a film hot, hot, hot, hot, hotter. Morning, Dr. Boat says, I know what you did last summer. How about Sweat Shorty? Yes, very nice. And Dry Another Day. he's got also got SPF Kids. Is that Spy Kids? SPF Kids. I like that. I like it. Keep them coming in. And we'll do them for the most wonderful time of the show. Make a film hotter. Hi to Ems at Milton Park today. Looking lovely in the sunshine. Cheers for the photo, Phil. Nice one for that. Right, got some Ella Henderson on the way for you after this from Blondie now. And Maria on Get Radio.

0: Ellison and Ghost on Get Radio Breakfast. Coming up to 8 o'clock and after 8, of course, we'll be catching up with the wonderful Ben Thompson on the Business Brunch, and we'll be talking to him about everything that's going on this Sunday. We're looking forward to that. And, of course, we are doing puns. We love doing puns on a Thursday. We're making a film much hotter because it's been, yes, hot. Well done. Morning. Where are we going now? We'll go over to Connor. Morning, Connor, who says, morning, Rich. I've got the hunger flames. The hunger flames. And sauna of the dead. A sauna of the dead. Very, very good indeed. Keep them coming. Most wonderful time of the show, of course, is making a film hotter. Lovely. Right, on the way for you, we will do some Miles Smith. But now we've got the news just coming up to 8.
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2: All strike action by resident doctors is on the way next month. The chairman of the BMA's Resident Doctors Committee, Dr. Jake Fletcher, says they're still undervalued.
3: In May, we still have doctors who are not employed in August. We have doctors who are desperately chasing too few jobs in our NHS at a time when corridor care in May is still happening in multiple accident and emergency departments across the country.
2: Their first talks with the new Health Secretary, James Murray, failed to come to an agreement on jobs and pay. He says the BMA's demands are unrealistic. Over 1 million young people could be neither working nor learning within the next 5 years. That's coming from the former Labour Health Secretary, Alan Milburn. He says the first steps in a career are simply out of reach. Currently, 1 in 8 16 to 24-year-olds not in education, employment or training. That could potentially rise to 1 in 6. Thames Valley Police and Crime Commissioner Matthew Barber has announced funding for services supporting victims of domestic abuse, sexual violence and stalking. 18 specialist services will share total funding of £3.1 million over the next 2 years. Between April and September of last year, the services funded by the PCC supported over 2,600 victim survivors. And cost of living support and advice is available today at a Community Hub roadshow. Council officers will be on hand to provide advice on housing support and energy and heating grants. The first roadshow is between 2:30 and 4 this afternoon at St Peter and St Paul Church Hall on West Way in Botley. That's the latest from Get Radio News. I'm Jules Eastbridge.

Brendan. It is a Thursday morning. It is going to be a lovely day today. Of course it is. Highs of 29. Ah, yes, love it. Right, we'll catch up with the wonderful Ben Thompson, and we'll chat to him about all things business brunch soon. We've got some Mika coming up, and also the latest on the roads. Very quiet out there today, which is great. All on the way for you after Miles Smith. Nice to meet you on Get Radio. Morning!

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1: Miles Smith, nice to meet you on Get Radio Breakfast. It's 4 minutes past eight on a Thursday morning, and a beautiful Thursday, and a Thursday that's going to get even more beautiful, but maybe ever so slightly more sweaty as well. As we say, good morning to Ben Thompson from The Business Brunch. Hello, Ben.
2: Good morning. I've been called sweaty a number of times, particularly when playing rugby, but I don't think ever on radio. So thank you. Thank you for that, Rich. I really appreciate that.
1: Well, nice to know you too. Well, I'm just building up a picture. Just, you know, it's warm, it's hot, and we're all sweaty. We're all sweaty together, aren't we? Come on.
2: I see, mate. I'll buy you that shovel.
1: Lovely. Right, come on then. Business Brunch, Sunday. What you got?
2: So on this Sunday show, it's going to be a really, really interesting one. My specialist subject, we're going to be talking about the future of recruitment. And to do that, I'm not actually presenting the show. We were looking for a top presenter. They weren't available. So we invited you to present the show for the first time, 280. And I will be the special guest. So for those who aren't familiar, with my business, so I am the founder of Thompson and Terry Recruitment, and so we're going to be talking all about what we see as the future of recruitment. So a show that I'm really, really looking forward to.
1: And likewise as well, interesting being in a different seat, and kind of asking the questions and finding out a little bit more from you. Can't believe it's been that many shows and we've not sort of turned the tables on you, which is quite mad, isn't it, really, when you think about it? That's crazy. So, I mean, just give us a little bit of a broad overview, if you want, about the future of recruitment. If you could do it in a little paragraph, that's an extremely broad question, but what can people expect from Sunday?
2: Yeah, totally. For me, I think that long are the days of the high street agency where you turn up, register your CV, and you'll get called about jobs. We've had the introduction of AI, so the types of jobs have changed. We've had the cost of living crisis, and we've had the increase of employment. We've had Brexit. So there hasn't been more change within the world of employment, certainly in my lifetime, and probably a lot longer than that. So we're going to be talking about, where can AI be used? How do you recruit using AI and people without individuals losing out? But then also focus on the big retention piece. How do you retain your best talent, and how do you make yourself a really, really attractive employer? So we're going to make big predictions, but I think that also we're going to be giving lots of top tips for those employers who may be not sure there's anything quite wrong, but actually could not really sure what they do to make things better is what we're going to be trying to deliver on this Sunday show. So really, really looking forward to it.
1: I'm going to do something that I don't think I've ever done before, but I'm going to sort of wander over literally to the papers right now and just seeing just on the front page. I've got the Mail open just at the moment, saying that, you know, a lost generation, one in six people will be on the dole by 2030. That's a phenomenal amount of people potentially happening, and you probably see this more than ever, that you know, are the jobs there? Are the people there to do the jobs? Why aren't there more people? I mean, there's lots of questions that are not being filled in. Well, you know, is the answer there aren't enough jobs? Is there the people don't want to work? Is there that the jobs are too people? Oh god, there's so much to unpack with all this. People haven't got the experience to. People need on the job training. All of this kind of stuff. It's a real minefield at the moment.
2: Yeah, totally. For me, I think there's a number of reasons. We had COVID, which took a whole generation who had predicted grades, potentially lost some of those social skills, but certainly have lost some of that working experience on CVs. You know, when you and I were kids, all those years ago, Rich, you know, we had our part-time jobs at Waitrose or whatever, which gave tangible experience. So I think that if you look at that, there are some great early career individuals, but at the same time, there are also a big generation that maybe lack some of that experience and skills that other generations have had. And I think when you combine that with, and I'm just going to tell a very quick Thompson and Terry story. When we launched our graduate program, Design for SMEs, one of my biggest career highlights, the future MD of Thompson and Terry, Aoife, joined on our own graduate program. When we launched that graduate program, we advertised our first graduate role at 18,500. We were inundated with interest. There were only 7 graduate programs advertised by SMEs in Oxfordshire. That role was not paying minimum wage. Our minimum wage at the time was, just under 16,000 for the same hours. So you know, we're a good kind of 10-15% above minimum wage. And terrible maths, good 15% above minimum wage. Now, for that same graduate program, to be at minimum wage on a 40-hour week, £26,500. So if you look at that over an increase, and then you look at the cost of employing somebody, so the employer's national insurance, we all know things like software licenses have increased, renting offices have increased, the true cost of hiring that graduate on a graduate program has quite literally doubled in in 9 years. And actually, are companies making double the revenue? Are they getting double the return? Because within Thompson and Terry, my calculation, and within our clients, is always, you should double your cost. You know, that's a fair, ethical, sustainable way to employ people, double your cost. But actually, doubling your cost back then is barely breaking even now. So for me, hopefully that's just a kind of a personal insight into looking at the use of technology. And the third thing is, technology's come so far forward. Looking at the quality of the talent, and there's some wonderful people there, but I think as a county and as an economy, we need to do so much more to anchor our top talent and to really solve this youth unemployment crisis. But combined with the fact that it's so much more expensive to do so, I really, really feel sorry for those leaving education right now. But certainly, there's lots of people out there to help, and Thompson and Terry are one. We're always volunteers in time, and at the very least, point you in the right direction.
1: Of course you will. Looking forward to Sunday and sort of swapping sides with you and asking you some questions about the wonderful Thompson and Terry recruitment. Looking forward to that. We always sort of finish on a little football chat, and I'm going to do today as well. And just say, congratulations and well done to Crystal Palace last night, winning the Europa Conference League,
2: which totally. Was
1: incredible. And reading this morning, that means 9 of the 20 teams in the Premier League are going to be in Europe. That's the most by any one country ever in European competitions. Mm-hmm. You've got teams like Bournemouth and Brighton and Sunderland all going to be in there. Crystal Palace again are going to be in there.
2: Exciting.
1: It draws me to the conclusion the Premier League is the best league in the world. I'm well aware that you're a big Oxford United fan and all this kind of stuff, and there's life outside of the Premier League. But actually, the holy grail of getting into that Premier League, and when you say it is the best league in the world, I think it's undeniable. You can't argue against that now, can you?
2: No, totally. And I appreciate for multiple weeks we've been making fun of some of the Premier League clubs that were going down. It's a shame it wasn't Tottenham. Yeah, but if you look at a club like West Ham, like to drop down with some of those players, that wouldn't happen in any league in the world. And, you know, the very top teams, Bayern Munich would do incredibly well in the Premier League, Real Madrid, Barcelona, you know, all of them would do really well. But actually that depth, that sheer depth of quality in the Premier League is absolutely incredible. And for me, it's always about the English team. You know, I really hope that Arsenal win it. And I really, really hope that we continue having those numbers of teams. You know, it makes a great midweek evening, much to my poor wife's disappointment. Every night of the week, you've got a reason to do it. But, you know, I hope they sort of financial fair play a little bit. And I hope that, you know, the teams are able to get stronger and stronger and stronger, because isn't it a great advocate for English football? And as we've said, it drops down the pyramid. It makes the Championship stronger. It makes League One stronger, League Two. And a story for another day. the National League, which they absolutely need to fix that. Two teams going up automatically and one in the playoffs. But we'll save that for another day, mate. Yeah. Maybe that's our chat for next week, pre-planned.
1: Yeah, maybe that is. I'll make a note of that because, yeah, that is absolutely ludicrous. Nice one, mate. Thanks ever so much for that. And looking forward to Sunday's show. Cheers, man.
2: See you later, my friend.
1: Top man. It's great stuff. Yes, the table's being turned this weekend. Ben answering the questions as opposed to asking them. Looking forward to that. On the way, we'll have the latest on the roads for you, and we'll play some Mika on Get Radio. Get Radio Breakfast
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1: Love it. Miko Grace Kelly on Get Radio Breakfast. It's 17 minutes past 8 on your Thursday morning, everyone. Still looking beautiful out there. Still lovely. Let's get the latest on the roads.
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1: A little bit of traffic just approaching the Littlemore roundabout as you travel westbound on the Southern Bypass at the moment. A little slow through those roadworks just north of Woodstock. There's traffic signals that are causing the issues there. I mean, issues is not bad. There's more for something to say, really, because everything else is quiet. There's not a lot going on at all. Looking absolutely fine out there. 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

Take that, you're a superstar on Get Radio Breakfast, 8:21 on your Thursday morning. Puns, yeah, we're doing them today. Making a film hotter. If you've got any for us, do let us know. 07537-149-333 is the old WhatsApp number. Morning to Mark, who says, well, it's a 1953 film, Captain Scarlett Johansson. Aye, aye, he's holding a flame for someone there. Hot. Ah. Also, dude, where's my car AC? Yeah, needed. And the Terminator. The Terminator. Mark, I like them. They're great. Keep them coming. 07537-149-333. Making a film hotter for the most wonderful time of the show today. Right, got some Nelly Furtado on the way. After, well, we go Loco in Acapulco with the Four Tops on Get Radio.

0: Nelly Furtado is like a bird, but not actually a bird. What do we think then? Pterodactyl. Right, it is Get Ready for Breakfast, coming up to 8:30. We'll do some Lewis Capaldi for you, have a look at the weather, a bit of showbiz coming up as well, and we'll catch up with the Melting Pot boys. It feels only apt that on a very hot day we speak to the Melting Pot. You like that? Good. Right, just coming up to 8:30, here's the latest news headlines.
1: The British Medical Association says strike action has been effective at bringing the government to a negotiating table in the past. That's have a four-day strike next month by resident doctors. Matthew Barber, the Police and Crime Commissioner for Thames Valley, has announced funding for services supporting victims of domestic abuse, sexual violence and stalking. And the first in a series of local cost of living community roadshows is on this afternoon. The event is taking place at St Peter and St Paul's Church Hall in Botley from 2:30 until 4. That's the latest from Get Radio News. I'm Jules Eastbridge.
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0: Liz Quality, Stay Love on Get Radio Breakfast, 8:33 on your Thursday morning. Weatherwise, it's going to be glorious today. Temperature's rocketing up at the moment, around, what, 21 at the moment? It's going to be 29 today. Wow. It's the last sort of super hot day, though, for a while. It's going to be nice tomorrow, but temperature dropping down to 23. Similar story for Saturday, 25 degrees, but remaining dry. Light rain shower in the morning on Sunday, and those temperatures dropping because of that. All next week, a right old mixed bag, that's for sure, heading into, well, the week after as well. Temperature's still okay, maybe 19, 20, 21, but definitely every day has got potential for showers, and some of them thundery. So enjoy the next few days, that's for sure. Right, let's get some showbiz. Lewis Hamilton has been seen with new love, Kim Kardashian, for the first time, and with the kids as well, going for lunch. Nice. Vogue Williams says her divorce from Westlife's Brian McFadden was embarrassing because everyone expected it. Oh, there's nothing but going into a marriage and going, yeah, they'll get divorced. Oh, God. Victoria Beckham says her daughter Harper is focused on her GCSEs after launching her own skincare range. I mean, she's like 14, and she's, you know, doing all right. Love Island bosses are definitely trying to find a fight fatigue format with the show. They've got a new coupling that they're going to be doing that's never been done before. And Nicolas Cage says that he was nearly the Green Goblin in the early sort of Spider-Man films and nearly starred in Dumber, which was, what was back in 94, was it? Crikey. He's in that Spider-Man noir film, which is quite cool. Right, we're catching up with the Melting Pot Boys on a hot day, which makes sense, doesn't it? We'll chat all things local music with Rich and Deadly. Coming up after Sugar Babes on Get Radio.
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0: It's the Sugar Babes, Hole in the Head on Get Radio Breakfast, just coming up to 20 to 9 on a Thursday morning. And it feels right on a very, very hot day, week, that we chat to Melting Pot, of course. Morning, Deadly.
1: Good morning, Rich. How are you?
0: I'm very well, thanks, mate. I'm very well. You're sounding bright-eyed and bushy-tailed, which the last time we spoke, I'm not quite sure I could have said. But there we go.
1: I was definitely bright-eyed. Whether bushy-tailed or not is another matter.
0: Yeah. Good times. Anyway, the last time we spoke was May morning, and it was glorious weather then, and it is glorious weather now. Look, we'll talk about tonight's show in a moment, because we're chatting just about Night Shift magazine. Obviously, lovers of local music and what have you in the area, it's been with the magazine, the publication has been with everyone for forever.
1: Years.
0: I mean, when you put those numbers in, that is, it's a generation. Everyone will know it, and everyone will have seen it. And sadly, it is stopping. Just kind of say the importance and kind of how vital that has been in supporting the local music scene.
1: Well, I would argue without Night Shift, there'd be no local music scene whatsoever. Ronan has just provided such amazing support to bands over the years. So he's helped launch the careers of people like Radiohead, Ride, Foals, Supergrass, Glass Animals. All these bands owe a lot of their success to Ronan, giving them their first review, first demo reviews, first reviews of their records, first reviews of their gigs. And it's not just the big bands as well, it's all the little bands as well. I mean, my old band, The Rocket Travail, we received hearty praise from them. And as I say, without Ronan, there'd be no local music scene as it looks today. We had Radio 1 Sound City because of it, because it literally put Oxford on the map. It put attention to Oxford, and it made people stand up and take notice of Oxford as a music scene. And we do bat way above our heads in terms of
0: on that as well. You've mentioned the cream of the crop with the Oxfordshire music scene there. That, you know, the radio has the Foals, Glass Animals, and many more besides. What you have to remember is that there'll be a first song, there'll be a first review, there'll be a first person that gives it the time of day, there'll be the first that kind of listens to it and go, oh, blimey, that's really good. There will be that first person. Now, I know you boys have done it with Melting Pot over the last 5 years and kind of heard and listened and kind of gone, hey, these guys are really good. But in that sort of 35 plus years and what have you that Ronan's been doing it, you know, to have that thing of going, oh yeah, this is a band called Radiohead. This is what they're doing. Oh, it sounds interesting. I mean, I just sort of can't comprehend and sort of get my head around that, because every band has been through that filter of being in that publication.
1: Absolutely, and we've all

0: incredible, absolutely amazing. And look, important to kind of, you know, as a stick a marker in the sand, isn't it? And just go, you know, respect. I think that's the word that comes out of this, isn't it? Huge respect for someone devoting essentially their life to doing that.
1: Yeah, absolutely. I mean, one of the reasons why Ronan's stopping it is because he's retiring. He's coming up to 60 next month. So it's over half of his life he's been doing it for. So, which is incredible.
0: That's amazing. That is amazing.
1: Hats off to Ronan. We salute you, sir.
0: Yeah, big time, big time. Incredible, incredible stuff. We go from that to, well, you know, the future, the thing that is continuing, the thing that is still flying that flag and still vitally important, you boys and Melting Pot. And look, tonight's show is just just an example of the incredible kind of show that you've got, how far you've come, what's on the show. I'll let you just explain to everyone what's going on, because it's amazing.
1: Well, first off, we're not really fit to clean Ronan's boots, but thank you for the praise.
0: Oh, good God, no. I didn't mean that, no.
1: that's all right, then. But on tonight's show, we're very chuffed to have Danny McManara from Embrace as our special guest. He's going to be talking quite candidly about his time in the music industry and his life in general as well. It's quite a good interview from Rich. I have to give him credit for that. I think it's one of the best ones he's done, to be fair. We've also got lots of great new music from Camille Basiadoli and the Filthy Honey, Santa Carla, who seem to be prolific at the moment, releasing at least a single a month. A new band has come along called Drinking With Lucy, which you sent to us, which is a great new track. And a bit more on the heavier side, we've got The Curse of Khan with the brilliantly titled Lizard on a Chair. And then we've also got old favourites, the original Rabbit Foot Spasm Band, who are back, and amazing. It's great to see those guys back and recording, and they've got a new album coming out imminently, but this is the first release from that album called League of Friends, and obviously Lunar Kites. We've also got the Oxford Classic from Lab 4, and the feature everyone's talking about, Grindcore Classic of the Week, where the jingle is actually longer than the song we play this week. It's a wonderful, wonderful Grindcore Classic, and I think it might actually be just as long as the jingle this time, so tune in and find out.
0: It's in a few minutes is the brilliance and the insanity squished together in what can only be described as Melting Pot. It is unique, and I mean that in the best possible way. Look, a great interview with an iconic indie band. You must feel this this buzz to kind of go, actually, you know, 5 years ago, if you'd have walked into a room and gone, oh, can we get an interview with Embrace? Or can we get all of this music that you've just rattled through sent to us and played on the show and people want to be part of it? Do you still look back and just go, wow, it's come a long way?
1: Oh, absolutely. I mean, every now and again, Rich and I will sort of just listen to an old show because they're all on Mixcloud and go, wow, did we really do that? Did this really happen? And then like 5 years on, and it's like, we're still doing it?
0: Yeah.
1: How? But the level of guests and the level of the as strong as ever, and also we've had some great guests over the years, and also the new music coming through Oxford. I mean, Oxford music scene evolves constantly, obviously with the ever-changing tides and stuff, like new venues closing, new venues opening up, but the bands have always been there, and the bands have always consistently produced such great music, and that's one of the things why we're lucky here in Oxford.
0: Definitely. And it's weird, you use that example, the Drinking With Lucy, wasn't it? It was one that I got sent, and I was just like, I need to pass this on to you boys and what have you. Now, it feels like you go into that, and I would normally sort of go into that if I got sent a demo with kind of like expectations low, and just kind of like, okay, let's see what we got here then. And you sort of listen to it and you go, oh, okay, maybe need some work or maybe need some help. I feel like that's not the case anymore. I don't know, but that, and this is just a personal thing. This is just what I do. Just going through it, and that band, I listened to it and I just went, Jesus. It's great. like you know, just kind of going into it with open ears,

0: just kind of sat there going, okay, well, let's see what this is. Oh, on Spotify, press play. And just having that power come through the headphones, it's just like, okay, this is cool. The serious stuff. I mean, that's just great, isn't it? I get that buzz, and I'm not in the industry like you, like rattling off bands and people and everything, and been in there. I'm just here sort of, you know, getting an email once in a while going, oh, by the way, it'd be great if we could play this. But just that kind of listening to that song for the first time and going, wow, this is great. That's still an amazing feeling, isn't it?
1: Absolutely. And it happens, as you say, all the time. We're constantly getting stuff, sent stuff from bands. And as I said earlier, the great thing about Oxford is it's such a strong, powerful music scene. And all the bands know that if they want to succeed and stand out, they have to be on the level, on the money from the word go. And very fortunately, all of them far have been.
0: it's no coincidence, is it? You're kind of like, you're almost expecting a bad one, and it doesn't happen, does it? You're kind of like, they're great. I wonder what this one's gonna, no, they're great as well. And you know, and that's testament, it's testament to the show and fitting so much incredible music in, which is great, which is so good.
1: Well, Rich and I are just gonna have to form a band to make one terrible song, you know, and that will be the terrible song. And it would be.
0: No, it would be. I think you've got terrible enough jingles that you don't need to do that. Deadly, thanks for joining us this morning. Proper looking forward to tonight's show. And a little plug as well. You can listen back to all of the previous shows, as we always mention, on Mixcloud. The easiest thing to do is search for Melting Pot and Get Radio, and you can catch all of those. Deadly, looking forward to tonight's show. Thanks for joining us, mate.
1: No problem. Good to see you, Rich.
0: Cheers, mate. Top man. What the boys are doing, absolutely phenomenal for the local music scene. It really, really is. And it's people like them that continue to fly that flag and continue to be absolutely awesome. Without them, it would be a lot poorer, that is for sure. Right, we'll do the latest on the roads for you straight after this from Harry Styles and American Girls on Get Radio.

0: Yeah, great stuff. Harry Styles, American Girls on Get Radio Breakfast. We should mention as well, if you've ever got demos and what have you, I know we've chatted to Deadly and what have you, if you've got demos, you've got music and what have you, you can send them to meltingpot@getradio.co.uk or studio@getradio.co.uk. I'll pass them on to the boys. That's what we do. And get a play on the radio. Still a buzz. Right, we'll have a look on the roads, see how they're doing.
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0: It's a little busy on the A40, just around the Wolvercote roundabout. That's really it. It's so quiet out there. I think everyone's just got sick of working, going, right, you know, it's too hot for all of this. No, we'll take some days off. Take some days off. Because it's quiet out there. The A34, the Ring Road, the M40, all looking good. 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

0: He's left his keys, isn't he? Idiot. Bruno Mars and Locked Out of Heaven on Get Radio Breakfast. 9:02 on your Thursday morning. On the way for you, we'll have a little recap of the good news for Oxfordshire and we'll keep you updated with the latest on the roads, which are really, really quiet this morning. We'll do Pet Shop Boys and some BB Rexha after the latest news now at 9:03.
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2: Resident doctors will be going back on strike next month. It's after talks with the new Health Secretary, James Murray, failed to come to an agreement on jobs and pay. He believes the British Medical Association's demands are unaffordable. Chair of the BMA's Resident Doctors Committee, Dr. Jake Fletcher, says they've not heard how the government will ensure they have jobs in the future.
3: Those details have not been forthcoming, and that's in addition to the fact that we're going to see likely thousands of doctors leave our NHS to go to different industries and to go to different countries across the world because they are undervalued after well over a decade's worth of pay erosion.
2: 1.25 million young people could be out of work and not in education by 2031. A new report into the matter is warning of a lost generation and says it's a failure of a system stuck in the past. Former Health Secretary Alan Milburn, who wrote the report, added that opportunities for many 16 to 24-year-olds simply aren't there. Matthew Barber, the Police and Crime Commissioner for the Thames Valley, has announced funding for support services for victims of domestic abuse, stalking and sexual violence. Between April and September of last year, these services, funded by the PCC, supported over 2,600 victim survivors. 18 specialist services will share a total of £3.1 million over the next 2 years. And the first in a series of cost of living community roadshows is on this afternoon. Council officers will be on hand to provide advice on housing support, energy and heating grants and other ways to help to manage household costs. The event is on today at St Peter and St Paul's Church Hall in Botley from 2:30 until 4. That's the latest from Get Radio News. I'm Jules Eastbridge.

very good morning to you, Oxfordshire. If you're just joining us, it is 9:05 on your Thursday morning. It's going to be a beautiful day out there, absolutely lovely and glorious. The roads have been quiet as well. I think everyone's just gone half term, it's too hot, I'm giving up. We've got the good news for Oxfordshire, we'll run through that again if you missed it earlier this morning. I've got some Pet Shop Boys and Lady Gaga for you, all on the way after BB Rexha and New Religion. We'll get ready for breakfast. Morning!

is BB Rexha, New Religion on Get Radio Breakfast. Lovely stuff. Right, if you missed the good news earlier this morning, around 7:05, we like to deal with all the good news stories from the socials, papers, and from all of you as well. Ping in your good news whenever you like on 07537 149 333, the WhatsApp number. Burford's historic Dragon Parade is set to return in June. The JR are going to be hosting an award-winning Chelsea Flower Show garden that's being donated to them. Very nice indeed. And Oxford City have held on to captain John Ashby, which is good news there. They've retained a lot of their sort of high-profile good players, which is absolutely fantastic. It should stand them in good stead for next season. We've got some Lady Gaga on the way for you after this. Now, for all the Pet Shop Boys, and it's a spin on Get Radio.

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1: Yes, quiet one out there. There's not too much going on. There's a little bit of traffic on the A420 just around the Bessels Lea area. So you're heading northbound up towards Cumnor at the moment. And that's more for something to talk about, really. Maybe a little bit approaching the Wolfcote roundabout on the A40 westbound, but nothing like normally is like or probably will be like when the kids are back next week. If you know any different or can help us out, though, 0865 346 333 or studio@getradio.co.uk.

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Wonderful stuff. 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If you fancy doing that, that's quite an undertaking. Right, got some Black Eyed Peas on the way for you. 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

0: You'll be lucky to get me pumping anything in this weather. It's the Black Eyed Peas on Get Ready at Breakfast. We'll do some Alex Warren for you after the latest news headlines now.
1: The British Medical Association says strike action's been effective at bringing the government to a negotiating table in the past. That's have a four-day strike next month by resident doctors. Matthew Barber, the Police and Crime Commissioner for Thames Valley, has announced funding for services supporting victims of domestic abuse, sexual violence and stalking. And the first in a series of local cost of living community roadshows is on this afternoon. The event is taking place at St Peter and St Paul's Church Hall in Botley from 2:30 until 4. That's the latest from Get Radio News. I'm Jules Eastbridge.
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Oh, yeah, great stuff. Alex Warren and Fever Dream on Get Radio Breakfast. Wonderful stuff. Make sure you join Rich and Deadly tonight with The Melting Pot, as we heard from Deadly a little bit earlier. What a cracking show. They're chatting to Embrace, which is going to be absolutely awesome, and loads of local music as well, which we love, love, love. Melting Pot tonight from 9. Right, Uncle Cracker, after this, from Talk Talk, It's My Life on Get Radio.

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1: A420, both directions, just around the Bessels Leeds turnoff is looking slow just at the moment. The A40 is probably the busiest it's been all morning, heading through Ensham, Cassington, down towards the Wolvercote roundabout. 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

Lovely summary one from Calvin Harrison. Satisfy on Get Radio Breakfast. Wonderful. Right, three big tunes for you up until 10. We're advert free at breakfast, and we like to keep it that way. We'll do some Meghan Trainor and Fergal Sharkey after this from Coolio. I hope you are Coolio today. A Gangster's Paradise.

0: Oh yeah, very nice. Fergal Sharkey and a good heart on Get Radio. Nice. Right, on the way for you, of course, Melting Pot tonight from 9, chatting to Embrace. That's going to be a great show. Also, Trev will be here from 4. He'll have his hour of 80s anthems from 6 o'clock tonight. We'll do some Bonnie Tyler and some Taylor Swift after the latest news now.
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2: Over 1.2 million young people could be neither working nor learning within the next 5 years. That's coming from former Labour Health Secretary Alan Milburn. He says the first steps in a career ladder are simply out of reach. More strike action by resident doctors is on the way next month. British Medical Association Chair Dr. Jake Fletcher says they're still undervalued.
3: We are ready and willing to negotiate. We've been trying to do so for the last 6 weeks to avoid any more further industrial action. But sadly, the government have not been forthcoming with a different offer. There has been no additional investment, and therefore we feel like we have no choice.
2: Their first talks with the new Health Secretary, James Murray, failed to come to an agreement on jobs and pay. He says the BMA's demands are unrealistic. 9 people are believed to have died getting into difficulty in the water after days of record-breaking heat. Most of them were children. And Uber passengers will be able to use the app to record audio of their journey from today. The move's been welcomed by the local transport minister, who says everyone deserves to feel safe. From Radio News Hub, I'm Frankie Hessine.
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1: Still some slow stuff on the A420 around Bessellsley in both directions. Busy through the Ensham roundabout in both directions. Slow through those roadworks that are happening just north of Woodstock on the A44. 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
8: More than a million young people are not in employment, education or training. The figure comes amid warnings of a lost generation from former Labour Cabinet Minister Alan Milburn. Shadow Work and Pension Secretary Helen Whateley says the government need to come up with a solution.
9: I talk to young people up and down the country who tell me right now how incredibly hard it is for them to get a job. Making hundreds of applications are getting hundreds of rejections or just silence. It's really, really tough. The report out today is overdue. The government's already had 2 years to be tackling this.
8: More strike action by resident doctors is on the way next month. The British Medical Association say they're still undervalued. Their first talks with new Health Secretary James Murray failed to come to an agreement on jobs and pay. He says the BMA's demands are unrealistic. The ousted chairman of BP has once again hit out at the decision to remove him. It's after reports Albert Manifold engaged in bullying and aggressive behaviour. And Ed Sheeran's beaten Taylor Swift to be named the UK's most played artist last year. From Radio News Hub, I'm Frankie Head. Sign. Get
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1: 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And we know that as a team, we just love to play together. 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That's kind of our go-to thing that we do in the changing rooms afterwards.
0: 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People will be going, oh, they're not interested in rugby, but the drinking side of things. 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
1: Yeah, some slow bits and bobs on the A420 just around the Bessersley turn off in both directions. It is still looking slow around there. Not actually sure as to why. A40 westbound, busy through Ensham and Cassington. Bit of traffic eastbound towards Wolvercote. Nothing untoward there, though. If you know any different or can help us out with anything, 0865 346 333 or studio@getradio.co.uk.

0: Brain, Rich and Deadly Throw, anecdotes, musical indifference, interviews with Oxfordshire's music scene, past and present, into the melting pot.
1: A band that are very much right at the heart of the Oxford music scene are the truly fantastic Cockroaches. They've very quickly built up a really strong reputation, not just for their brilliant studio recordings, but their incredible live gigs. And they are proving to be a very, very popular band across the county. It's an absolute pleasure to welcome from the band Cockroaches, Jamie, onto Melting Pot. Hello.
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10: Fears of a lost generation of young people, more than a million, not working or learning for the first time in over a decade.
11: It's one thing to be ignorant about a problem. It's quite another to be neglectful. And I'm sad to say that for far too long in our country, the NEET crisis has been swept under the carpet.
10: Yeah, a review out today by former Health Minister Alan Milburn says the UK's youth unemployment crisis is costing the country £125 billion a year, but he says the impact is more than economical.
11: Being NEET has a long-term scarring impact. Cost to their confidence, cost to their health, cost to their future income.
10: The government says the start findings are why they're taking action. The British Medical Association says strikes by resident doctors are working ahead of more action next month. Their chairman says it's been effective at bringing the government to the negotiating table, but the doctors are still undervalued. And the heat wave, which has seen record-breaking temperatures in the UK, is expected to ease slightly today, could reach around 30 degrees Celsius in London. The rest of the south will remain warm, elsewhere it's slightly cooler. That is the latest from Radio News Hub. I'm Phil Towers.
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2: 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We have a band called Pope Stars, and we've nursed those through 2 or 3 years. They'll leave us now to become their own headline act next time, and we'll bring in another band to help. 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Unless you have these grassroots venues, we've got no chance. And the band will do it.
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1: Busy traffic on the A420 just around Bessilsley, just after Cumnor. Slow on the A40 all the way from Whitney, either through to Cassington, pretty much on the A40 eastbound, and slow towards the Wolvercote roundabout as well on that same stretch. If you know any different or can help us out with anything, 0865 346 333 or studio at getradio.co.uk.

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9: More than 1 million young people not working or in education and fears of a lost generation. A report for the government by the former Health Minister Alan Milburn has put the cost of the UK's youth unemployment crisis at £125 billion a year.
10: Aspirations thwarted, confidence drained, futures narrowed before they've properly begun. Behind the statistic lie 1 million individual lives. Not one of them wanted to end up being not in education, employment or training.
9: Well, the government says it's committed to confronting the root causes. The body of a teenage boy has been recovered from open water in Kent. It's now the 10th water-related death during this week's heatwave. The online retailer Temu has been hit with a £173 million fine by the EU for not doing enough to protect shoppers from illegal goods. A report's found things like baby toys and electronics didn't meet safety standards. The Chinese firm's got till the end of August to fix things. And Steve Clarke signed a 4-year extension to his role as Scotland head coach. He's about to lead them into their first World Cup this century. From Radio News Hub, I'm Phil Towers. Get
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2: And be able to put it on a board and see what the combination is. 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
1: Still, the A420 remains slow just north of Bessilsley around the Cumnor area. Slow on the southern bypass to and from the Kennington roundabout at the moment. A little busy on the A40. A minute or so's worth of delays approaching the Wolfcote roundabout. The A34 is busy past Weston on the Green northbound up towards Junction 9. As ever, if you know any different or can help us out with anything, 0865 346 333 or studio@getradio.co.uk.

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3: Young people are facing an unemployment crisis. A report by former Health Minister Alan Milburn, commissioned by the government, says it's the biggest challenge facing the country, and it's going to get worse.
4: If the current trajectory continues within 5 years, we forecast in this report that today's one in eight young people will climb to one in six. We are at risk of a lost generation.
3: Figures today show the number of under 24s not in work or education has now topped a million, the government's pledge to tackle the issue. A teenage boy has become the 10th person to die by drowning in this week's heatwave. Emergency services were called to water near Dartford in Kent yesterday afternoon. It's not being treated as suspicious. A former supply teacher has admitted taking more than 100 upskirt photos of school children. 36-year-old Abu Salih Rahman worked at schools across northwest England and admitted 21 offences at Bolton Crown Court. And in football, England forward Anthony Gordon's closing in on a move to Barcelona. He's gone there for a medical ahead of a £69 million move from Newcastle. From Radio News Sub, I'm Phil Towers.
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1: Hang on, who's the most famous person you've bumped into? When you say that, it sounds like you hang out in celebrity circles, but you don't, and you hardly ever meet anybody famous. I mean, who's the most famous person you weed next to?
2: Well, just because you've got a story about that. 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I go up them and strike conversations rather than meeting them in toilets.
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0: 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Managing waste across Oxfordshire for over 50 years.
1: There's 11 minutes worth of delays on the A34 northbound as you get on at Pear Tree and head up towards Junction 9. Still got that heavy traffic around Cumnor on the A420 just near the Bessellsley turnoff. The southern bypass is slow around the Littlemoor roundabout on both directions, and busy on the A40 westbound, already 6 minutes worth of delays through Encham and Cassington. If you know any different or can help us out, 0865 346 333 or studio@getradio.co.uk.

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8: Fears of a lost generation of young people, more than a million not working or learning for the first time in over a decade. A review out today by former Health Minister Alan Milburn says the UK's youth unemployment crisis is costing the country £125 billion a year, but he says the impact is more than that.
9: But the principal cost isn't borne by the taxpayer, it's borne by the young person. Being neat has a long-term scarring impact. Cost to their confidence, cost to their health, cost to their future income.
8: The government says the stark findings are why they're taking action. Thousands of people in Kent remain without water supply today. South East Water says reservoirs have reached a critical level after the hot bank holiday weekend. A man's been found guilty of murdering a student with a Sikh ceremonial knife. Henry Nowak was stabbed five times in the attack in Essex back in December. 23-year-old Vikram Digwar claimed afterwards he'd been the victim of a racist attack. And the Prime Minister's joined calls for the Champions League final to be free to watch on the telly this weekend. Sir Keir Starmer says it's important to put fans first. From Radio News Hub, I'm Phil Towers. Get
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1: with Rich Smith. I've got lived experience of either homelessness, issues of alcohol, drugs. And I've never worked in a place where the people are as good. You know, apologies to everywhere else I've worked. 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It does take a certain person to work there. And I'm glad I'm one of the best.
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1: Very heavy traffic on the A34 northbound, 13 minutes worth of delays. Queue start really at Bletchingdon, they head back towards Pear Tree. It's looking pretty solid around there. Busy in both directions through Ensham and Cassington, the A40 east and westbound. Slow through Headington, and also busy through Littlemore westbound at the moment too. If you know any different or can help us out with anything, 0865 346 333 or studio at getradio.co.uk.

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2: 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I think Foo Fighters asked if Supergrass would open up at this gig, and Gaz said Supergrass were on a break, so they were doing the Hot Rats thing. We did three warm-up gigs at a tiny little pub,

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8: Resident doctors will be going back on strike next month. It's after talks with the new Health Secretary, James Murray, failed to come to an agreement on jobs and pay. He believes the British Medical Association's demands are unaffordable. Chair of the BMA's Resident Doctors Committee, Dr. Jake Fletcher, says they've not heard how the government will ensure they have jobs in the future.
9: Those details have not been forthcoming, and that's in addition to the fact that we're going to see likely thousands of doctors leave our NHS to go to different industries and to go to different countries across the world because they are undervalued after well over a decade's worth of pay erosion.
8: 1.25 million young people could be out of work and not in education by 2031. A new report into the matter is warning of a lost generation and says it's a failure of a system stuck in the past. Former Health Secretary Alan Milburn, who wrote the report, added that opportunities for many 16 to 24-year-olds simply aren't there. Matthew Barber, the Police and Crime Commissioner for the Thames Valley, has announced funding for support services for victims of domestic abuse, stalking and sexual violence. Between April and September of last year, these services, funded by the PCC, supported over 2,600 victim survivors. 18 specialist services will share a total of £3.1 million over the next 2 years. And the first in a series of cost of living community roadshows is on this afternoon. Council officers will be on hand to provide advice on housing support, energy and heating grants and other ways to help to manage household costs. The event is on today at St Peter and St Paul's Church Hall in Botley from 2:30 until 4. That's the latest from Get Radio News. I'm Jules Eastbridge.
10: Thursday afternoon and your Get Home is on across Oxfordshire with Trev Hatyer. Well, between now and 7, we got the latest on the roads coming up soon. We'll do the quick quizzes at 4:30 and 5:30. And being a Thursday, of course, we'll do 80s anthems from 6 tonight. So let's kick things off with one of the best songs of the last 12 months. Here's Ray, Where Is My Husband, on the Get Home.

It is Ray. Where is my husband? This is Get Radio on this Thursday afternoon. This is Trev. I hope you had a good day so far. Been a lovely, lovely, stunning day today. Not as hot as earlier in the week, but still pretty warm and sunny as well. Today, what well done to Crystal Palace winning the Europa Conference League final last night against Rayo Vallecano. You don't say it like that, but that's the way we Brits say it. And also, 4 in 10 drivers. You might be in your happy place this afternoon if you're driving around the county, because 4 in 10 say their happy place is where they go to switch off is in their car. They might just sit in it in the drive and just for 10 minutes chill out. Is that your happy place? If it is, then happy you. It's Get Radio. Here's Spano Ballet.

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1: When I was 6 years old, I broke my leg

Ed Sheeran on the Get Home. It's Get Radio Thursday afternoon. Always looking for things to do. And tonight is the Electric Jam night at Littlemore Rugby Club. And that's on Northfield Close. And that is tonight from 8 till late. It's free to get in. It's a Thursday night. What's not to love? And you can go and jam along with the house band, PA and amp supplied as well. Or go and listen and have a beer. And the Electric Jam is on from Littlemore Rugby Club tonight from 8. Get you home, get radio. Latest on the roads coming up soon. Weather details for tomorrow and the weekend after CC Peniston, finally, to Get Radio.

0: Cece Peniston, finally. This is Get Radio Thursday afternoon. It's been a stunning day. We'll look at the weather details for tomorrow and into the weekend. And we're going to test your brain soon as well. Got a quick quiz lined up for you between now and 4:30.
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2: A34 slow but moving as you head up northbound between Pear Tree and Junction 9. Might add a couple minutes onto your journey. Elsewhere, M40 very slow as you head up northbound between Junctions 9 and 10. Down on the Ring Road, the Headington roundabout particularly busy on the A40 and Southern Eastern Bypass road approaches. Southern Eastern Bypass also very slow as you head westbound over towards Lismore. And elsewhere on the A40, it's slower in both directions heading between Entrim and Cassington. But as ever, if you know any different and can help us out, 01865 346333 or studio at getradio.co.uk.

0: Post Malone and Morgan Wallen had some help. This is Get Radio. Okay, let's test your brain this afternoon. Let's see if it's fried from the weather today. Today it is Gladys Knight's birthday. Happy birthday, Gladys Knight. 82 years old today. Of course, American singer and 10-time Grammy Award winner too. And she also sung a theme tune, a Bond theme tune. But what was the Bond theme tune that Gladys Knight sung? Answer on the way in the next half an hour. Your quick quiz in the next 30 minutes. Which one did she do? That's on the way for you. And we'll look at the weather details next.
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And Freed from Desire on the Get Home. It's Get Radio Thursday afternoon. This is Trev with you through till 7. Weather's been a stunning day today. A bit of cloud cover this afternoon, but 28 the high. Been a lovely day. 23, a bit cooler tomorrow. You might be able to sleep a bit better tonight as well. 23 high on the high tomorrow. Plenty of sunshine around again tomorrow, which is great. And very similar for Saturday as well. 25 and sunshine. The weather for the weekend, apart from Saturday, is great. Maybe a few showers around on Sunday afternoon. The temperature takes a bit of a dip to 21 degrees. But we'll cope with that. It's been a lovely few days and the weather is staying strong tomorrow.

time tonight, Dance Monkey on the Get Home. It's Get Radio. This is Trev. 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They've got Comedy Unleashed in Banbury tomorrow night. There's comedians aplenty as well. Starts from 7 o'clock tomorrow night. And if you want to go to Oxford for your comedy, 8 or 10, the Wigan Pen, they got the George Street Comedy Club on tomorrow night. 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

Samba and Home Wreck Up on Get Radio Thursday afternoon. This weekend at the O2, by the way, on Saturday night, if you're a big fan of Leonard Cohen, a lot of people are, then they've got a tribute act with Stuart Duretier and his band with a celebration of the Canadian singer, songwriter and poet, and that is on Saturday at the O2 from 6:30 this weekend. Getting you home? 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

0: script on Will.i.am on Get Home. It's Get Radio Thursday afternoon. This is Trev. The quick quiz answer then. We said that, look, it's Gladys Knight's birthday today. And not our Pips, just Gladys Knight. 82 years old today, Gladys Knight. And she sung a theme tune to Bond. Which one was it? It was, well done, License to Kill was the right answer. A bonus point on the quick quiz this afternoon. We'll do another one at 5:30 for you. It's Get Radio. 80s anthems from 6 tonight. Don't forget that as well.
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2: A34 slow in a couple of spots at the moment as you head up northbound just around the Bletchingdon area and also as you head down southbound between Marcham and Milton. M40 a little bit slow but moving as you head up northbound just after Junction 9. Suddenly some bypass slow heading westbound over towards Littlemore and northbound up towards Headington. And the A40 busy as you head westbound between Cassington and Encham. But as ever, if you know any different and can help us out, 01865 346 333 or studio@getradio.co.uk.
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9: A teenage boy in Oxford has become the 11th person to die in water-related incidents during the current heat wave. The 14-year-old was recovered from the River Thames near Donington Bridge yesterday afternoon. Thames Valley Police confirmed the boy's family's been informed and his death was being treated as unexplained but not suspicious. Young people are facing an unemployment crisis. A report by former Health Minister Alan Milburn, commissioned by the government, says it's the biggest challenge facing the country. It comes as figures show the number of under-24s not in work or education has topped a million, and he thinks it'll get worse.
10: If the current trajectory continues within 5 years, we forecast in this report that today's 1 in 8 young people who are NEET will climb to 1 in 6. We are at risk of a lost generation.
9: Shadow Work and Pension Secretary Helen Whateley thinks the government needs to take action.
11: So it is a hard fact that while it's harder to get a job at the moment, it is unfortunately easier, and for many people they're better off if they're claiming benefits. So welfare reform isn't the whole answer, but it is an important part of the answer to this problem.
9: Speedway, and it was a home victory last night for the Oxford Cheetahs in the Championship as they secured a 50-40 win against the Edinburgh Monarchs. There was a number of strong performances for the Cheetahs, with Mitch McDermott top scoring, with good points returns from Nick Morris and Sam Masters. Redcar are the visitors to Cowley on Wednesday evening. That's the latest from Get Radio News. I'm Andy Hoyle.
12: Getting you home across Oxfordshire, this is Get Radio. Just gone 5 o'clock. In an hour's time, we'll do the 80s anthems for your little treat home this afternoon. We'll test your brain with a quick quiz at 5:30. And, of course, the weather details for the weekend, which looks really good again. Great. Right, we got... Bruno Mars, I Just Might, kicks things off this hour. Just gone 5 o'clock. Let's get you home this afternoon.

Bruno Mars. On the Get Home and to Get Radio. This is Trev on this Thursday afternoon. We know, well, I don't know, Palace, by the way. That's brilliant last night. Another team. Got nine teams now in the European football from the Premier League next year. Can Arsenal make it three out of three this Saturday afternoon? The kickoff is at 5 o'clock. Also, Manscaping is well in. Generation Zs, aged 18 to 24 years old. They're leading the way with three quarters playing. That's three quarters of people planning to trim their body hair. And over half of men that age shave their bikini line. So it's, well, I've always done that. Makes it look bigger. Once every quarter, that's all you need to do. We're getting you home. It's Get Radio. This is, well, I saw the set he did last Friday and it was brilliant. He's going to be in Brighton this summer again on the beach. And this is Fatboy Slim on the Get Home.

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Leona Lewis on the Get Home and to Get Radio. If you've got any events happening, getradio.co.uk. Let us know what's going on in your neck of the woods. Got a folk night this coming Sunday night, and that's Half Moon at St Clement Street, and that is from 8 till 8. Legendary late night session of a mix of traditional Irish and English folk and other genres. It's an open session too, this Sunday from 8 at the Half Moon. We're getting you home, it's Get Radio. What a stunning day today has been. The songs sound so much better in the sunshine. The Blow Monkeys, Digging Your Scene. It's Get Radio.

0: Blow Monkeys and Digging Your Scene on the Get Home. It's Get Radio Thursday afternoon. This is Trev hanging around with you until 7. The quick quiz on the way soon. The 80s anthems from 6-9, which I'm looking forward to. And let's do this for you right now.
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2: The A34 is still looking a little bit congested in a few spots as you head down southbound between the Marcham and Milton interchanges, northbound just after Hinksey, and again northbound as you head up between Pear Tree and Weston on the Green. Over on the ring roads on the Eastern Bypass, a little bit slow as you head westbound over towards the Lismore roundabout, and over on the A40 westbound between Cassington and Ensham, still a bit busy as you'd expect. There's around 9 minutes of delays through there now. But as ever, if you know any different and can help us out, 01865 346 333 or studio at getradio.co.uk.

0: Alex Warren on the Get Home. It's Get Radio. Weather-wise, been a stunning day today. 29 degrees we had across the county. A bit cooler tomorrow, 23, but that's a lovely day. Plenty of sunshine around tomorrow and into the evening as well. And very similar on Saturday too, 25 the high. So another couple of great days ahead of us. Maybe some rain around on Sunday afternoon, but much needed for the grass and for the flowers and for the garden, and then sort of dips down temperature-wise from Sunday for the next week or so to about 20 degrees. But it's been lovely while it's here. Enjoy the next 2 days.
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Diana Ross and Chain Reaction on the Get Home. It's Get Radio Thursday afternoon. Here's a quick quiz for you, one for the motorcycle nuts around Oxfordshire. So it was on this day that the first Isle of Man TT motorcycle race were held. And the winner was Charlie Collier on his pedal-assisted, much matchless, at an average speed of 38 miles an hour. They go a little bit quicker than that now around the course. But here's the question for you. What does TT actually stand for? We've heard the Isle of Man TT races for many, many years. Well, since, of course, 1907. But what does TT stand for? Answer before 6 this afternoon. We're getting you home. Here's Miles Smith.

So this weekend, lots more going on around the county, including the Chadlington Beer Festival, midday till 9 on Saturday. And that's at the Chadlington Memorial Hall on Chapel Road. And you'll find, well, you've got Pimm's, gin and wine and beers and ciders, plus the kids' stuff to do too, the barbecues, the cake stalls, food vans. It's all there. Chadlington from midday on Saturday. So get home. Get ready.

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We do like this. It's another and 54 Ultra, of course, and there'll be more of that kind of stuff on the Get Downs tomorrow night between 6 and 7, getting you ready for your weekend. And also, talking of which, tonight between 6 and 7, it's the 80s anthems for you here at Get Ready, so looking forward to that as well. This is Wet, Wet, Wet, Sweet Little Mystery. It's Get Radio.

0: It is the Wet Sweet Little Mystery on the Get Home. It's Get Radio Thursday afternoon. This Saturday between 2 and 11.30, the Little Ox Brewery is on the Roslyn Road Industrial Estate in Freeland. And between 2 and 11.30, they've got the Little Ox Brewery Open Day. There's live music there. There's the family and dog friendly place to be as well. 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
2: A34, a bit slow in both directions as you head over towards Weston on the Green. There's currently around 5 minutes of delays heading down southbound, queuing back towards Junction 9, and around 10 minutes of delays northbound, queuing back towards Peartree. Elsewhere, A40 westbound between Cassington and Ensham, still busy as you'd expect. There's around 11 minutes worth of delays through there. And the Southern Eastern bypass ever so slightly slow as you head westbound over towards Littlemore. But as ever, if you know any different and can help us out, 01865 346333, or studio@getradio.co.uk.
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It's Get Radio. This is Trev with you through till 7. In the next 5 minutes, we'll treat you to a whole hour of 80s bangers on the 80s anthems. But before that, the news next at 6. And before that, Zara Larsson, Midnight Sun. It's Get Radio.

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8: The body of a 14-year-old boy has been recovered from the River Thames, making him the 11th person to die in water-related incidents during the recent heatwave. Emergency services were called to the River Thames near Donington Bridge in Oxford yesterday. It comes after a number of similar deaths resulting from open water swimming. More than a million young people are facing an unemployment crisis. A new report found so-called NEETs, those not in employment, education or training, is at its highest level for 12 years. Former Health Minister Alan Milburn, who authored the report, says we need to do more to help our young people.
9: But the principal cost isn't borne by the taxpayer. It's borne by the young person. Being NEET has a long-term scarring impact. Cost to their confidence, cost to their health, cost to their future income.
8: The Prime Minister says the report's sobering and the government needs to take action. Head of Young People at the IPPR, Ellie Harris, says there are several reasons behind the trend.
10: Suspensions are at record highs and young people are no longer engaging with school or with society in the ways that they used to. That doesn't mean they don't want to, but it does mean they need different and more support to enable them to participate fully.
8: And Speedway, the Oxford Cheetahs, got their home campaign in the championship underway with a 50 points to 40 win against the Edinburgh Monarchs. Mitch McDermott top scored for the Cheetahs with strong performances from Sam Masters and Nick Morris. Up next for the Cheetahs is the visit of Redcar on Wednesday night. That's the latest from Get Radio News. I'm Andy Hoyle.
0: Well, these are the 80th Anthem then on a Thursday night. This is Get Radio with Trev with you through till 7. Hope you had a good day. Weather's been stunning again today. Lovely day and more of the same tomorrow, but more details on that soon. We are getting you home with the 80s Anthems then. We got Queen and Bowie first up, Under Pressure. It's Get Radio. Just gone

Don Henley and the Boys of Summer on the Get Home. It's Get Radio Thursday afternoon. Such a good song and brilliant for an evening like this. We've got another good day tomorrow. Highs of 25 expected and 21 over the weekend as well. So pretty good. Decent days ahead for tomorrow and Saturday as well. 80s anthems. Kim Wilde now. Kids in America. Get Radio.

0: It's in America on the Get Home. It's Get Radio Thursday afternoon. This is Trev. Hey, listen, we got Eurythmics and Aretha Franklin on the way for you. Another 80s banger after this.
1: 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Managing waste across Oxfordshire for over 50 years.
2: The A34 northbound has got still 10 minutes worth of delays from sort of Pear Tree up towards Junction 9 southbound around Weston-on-the-Green. 4 minutes worth of delays. Of course, busy through Encham and Cassington as you head westbound on the A40 and back with the A34 northbound through Marcham and also South Hinksey. Might add a minute or so onto your journey. Slow there this evening. If you know any different or can help us out, 0865 346 333 or studio at getradio.co.uk.

0: Eurythmics and, of course, Aretha on the Get Home. It's Get Radio. Weather-wise, then, another stunning day tomorrow. Wall-to-wall sunshine again. Slightly cooler, 25, and then 23 on Saturday. So another nice couple of days. Of course, some rain around on Sunday, just to let you know, heads up for your weekend as well. And the temperature dips down for the next week, back to your 21s and your 20s with some showers around too. We're getting home. It's Get Radio. More 80s after this.
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Such a good song. Kim and League, and of course, Love Action on the Get Home. Weekend Breakfast back with myself and Rich on Saturday and Sunday morning, 9 to 11. Make sure you join us, please, for that. And we've got the 80s anthems right now, including Roddy Frame, Aztec Camera, Somewhere in My Heart at Get Radio.

Such a great song. It's timeless, that. Aztec Camera, Somewhere in My Heart, on the Get Downs tomorrow night. We've got some big, big songs for you. Four decades party anthems from six, but now we can carry on with the 80s. Animotion, Obsession, Sket Radio.

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Listen, thanks for your ears today. Really appreciate it. You've got another couple of cracking 80s songs for you between now and 7 to come, including Belinda Carlisle.

0: Belinda Carlisle, Heaven is a Place on Earth on the Get Home. 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
2: Very heavy traffic on the A40 around Wheatley in both directions. Delays of 10 minutes in both directions are looking extremely slow, unsure as to why. The A34 has been busy all afternoon and still is. If you're heading northbound, there's a good 5 minutes worth of delays as you get on a pear tree, and heading southbound, there's 3 minutes worth of delays around Western on the Green. If you know any different or can help us out with anything, 0865 346 333 or studio at getradio.co.uk.
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Steve Silk Hurley, Jack Your Body on the 80s anthems at Get Radio. That is good. Tomorrow night, the Get Down's from 6. Of course, we'll bring on the weekend the only way we know how. And that's from 6 tomorrow night. This is Get Radio. 80s.

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8: More than a million young people are facing an unemployment crisis. A new report found so-called NEETs, those not in employment, education or training, is at its highest level for 12 years. Former Health Minister Alan Milburn, who authored the report, says we need to do more to help young people.
9: But the principal cost isn't borne by the taxpayer. It's borne by the young person. Being NEET has a long-term scarring impact. Cost to their confidence, cost to their health, cost to their future income.
8: The Prime Minister says the report is sobering and the government needs to take more action. A woman who murdered her 19-day-old baby in a violent attack has been jailed for life. Nicola Blaine from Inverclyde tried to claim another child was responsible for her daughter's death. The number of water-related deaths in the current heatwave stands at 11. Two teenagers are the latest victims, having been found in separate incidents in Kent and Oxford. And Serena Williams is in discussions about a potential return to competitive tennis. That's the latest from Radio News Hub. I'm David Hall.
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2: 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So we started a quiz team and we started taking people, and now we don't go anymore. They go. They've got it covered. 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And that's kind of what it's all about. You know, we might create the conditions for people to be able to start the things that they want to be seeing, but then actually they can carry it on. They don't always need us. It's not about creating dependence on us as a team. It's about just making it possible for them to do the things that they want to do and that they want to see happening in their local community.
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6: Sir Keir Starmer's pledging to help more than a million youngsters who are out of work and out of education. A new report by former Labour Health Secretary Alan Milburn has found job and career opportunities for those aged between 16 and 24 are shrinking, and one in six are set to be out of work, education or training within 5 years. But the PM's vowing to tackle the issue.
7: I've been really worried about young people and the number of them that are out of work. This is a real sobering report, and we cannot afford, we will not allow, a lost generation.
6: Meanwhile, the PM's hit back at criticism from Tony Blair, who's accused his government of having no coherent plan. Sir Keir insists he's made the right policy choices. Nicola Sturgeon says she was deceived, betrayed and lied to by her estranged husband Peter Murrell, who's pleaded guilty to fraud. And it's not just the UK that's experiencing soaring temperatures. Portugal has recorded 40.3 degrees Celsius today. That's the latest from Radio News Hub. I'm David Hall.
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11: Richie!
12: Yes, Reg?
11: Whilst I appreciate it's a nice idea that we surprise Dudley with a visit and see how he is after he was savaged by that bear on platform 1 at a certain railway station in London, should we have maybe let him know in advance?
12: Well, he's hardly going to be out, is he? I mean, he's not exactly going to be cartwheel practice tonight. He's broken his bloody ankle.
11: Well, no. But Ron thought he might get bored.
12: I don't know. If I just lean over, probably open that window by the front door.
11: Yeah, and so Ron has lent him Fluffy to stop him from getting bored.
12: What are you going on about? Who's Fluffy?
11: Ron's dog. He can be a bit on the protective side.
12: He's called Fluffy, Reg. I can't see him posing that much of a threat. Right, if I just open this window.
11: Well, he's a crossbreed.
12: Crossbreed? He's a f***ing angry breed. In the spirit of Roger Bannister, run!

Fluffy, Fluffy, here, boy, here, boy. Come on, what's all that fuss about then, eh? Oh, what's that you got in your mouth? Looks like someone's dropped their wallet whilst trying to break into my house. I mean, what sort of idiot would bring their wallet and photo ID with them to a burglary? Well, clearly that's a rhetorical question. I'll see if that experiment in artificial stupidity realises he's missing anything in a minute. But in the meantime, it's Thursday. It's 9 o'clock. You're listening to Get Radio. It's time for Melting Pot.

0: Yes, mate.
1: Are you missing something?
0: My brain?
1: Well,
0: my sanity?
1: Do you want to check your pockets?
0: Oh, my wallet?
1: Yeah. What do you think I found in my house?
0: Where did you find that?
1: Well, it was in Fluffy's mouth.
0: Blair, Fluffy, I wasn't going to worry with you about Fluffy.
1: Have you got a big hole in the back of your jeans now?
0: I have got a big hole in the back of my arse and the back of my jeans. He's a friendly soul, isn't he? Bloody hell.
1: Thanks, Ron.
0: Imagine one man and his dog with Ron and Fluffy. There's a wholly appropriate name for some sort of rabid, savage beast. Anyway,
1: I'll tell you what, I'll bring it round to you later on, okay?
0: Oh, yes. How are you feeling?
1: Yeah, not too bad. Getting a little bit cabin sort of feeling.
0: Yeah,
1: now,
0: we need
1: so
0: to get,
1: need
0: out,
1: to get out.
0: Popular start brewed in Dublin of the 4.20 variety.
1: Anyway, what is Merton Pot?
0: Well, it's Merton Pot. It's me and you, even over the World Wide Web, insulting each other. So even remotely, your savage wits has not mellowed. We got all sorts of great new music from our fair county. We've got a big shout out to gigs that are coming up in our fair county. Stories that may or may not be true. Verbal abuse that's always true. Tonight's show, I tell you what, tonight's special guest.
1: He's a very special guest indeed.
0: He is. I mean, Embracer now have been around 30 years. They're about to release their 9th album. And I had a lovely chat with Danny, the lead singer, McNamara. And he's such a nice bloke. Such a lovely bloke. So we're chatting to Danny in about 10 minutes or so. What I thought we'd do to open the show, I mean, the presence of Danny from Embrace, Stat will be happy. Let's make Stat even happier and open tonight's show with Richard of Ashcroft.
1: Structural damage going
0: structural
1: on in
0: damage.
1: Ipswich right
0: so,
1: now.
0: Here we go, Stat. Ipswich get promoted. Danny from Embrace is on the show, and we're opening the show with Song for the Lovers by Richard Ashcroft. How's that for you? So we'll start with that, and then afterwards, a song that sort of could have been an Oxford classic by virtue of the fact that Danny Goffey wrote this song and played most of the instruments on it. And it's a track that kind of got forgotten. I'm Leaving by Lodger.
1: I haven't heard that in ages.
0: The late 90s, it was Danny, it was Pearly's wife, and two of the guys out of Delicatessen. This is such a great track, I'm Leaving. So we're going to play Ashcroft's Song for the Lovers, and then we'll play I'm Leaving by Lodger. There you go.

0: You just heard "I'm Leaving" by Lodger. Bad news,
1: if
0: I'm not leaving
1: yet.
0: Yeah, there we go. He's feeling better now. Before that, "Song for the Lovers" by Lord Richard of Ashcroft. We are now on to tonight's special guest ahead of the release of their brand new album, Avalanche, and a show at the O2 on the 6th of June. Danny McNamara, lead singer and songwriter with Embrace, has been having a chat with me. This is me and Danny chatting about the band, the new album, and various other things. Here's me and Danny. On tonight's Melting Pot, a band who have been around full 30 years, and prior to which they were involved in writing songs anyway. They're about to release their 9th album, Avalanche. They are here in Oxford on the 6th of June. They've consistently made great music. I think that's the big thing with this band. They just, you know, both live and on record, the quality of songwriting's never dipped. It's always been there. I'm really chuffed that in amongst a million things that are going on this year, Danny from Embrace has very kindly spared a bit of time to be on Melting Pot. How are we doing, Danny?
2: I'm very good. How are you?
0: I'm all right. I mean, this is probably an obvious question. Does it seem 30 years since the band started?
2: Have you
0: been asked that 10 times today already?
2: No. It's weird because our drummer, Mike, put it best. He said, "Can't believe that it's been 30 years. Because it really doesn't seem that long. But also, you can't remember what life was like before he was in the band."
0: Yeah, that's fair. I think that's a fair comment. It's been obviously such a massive part of your life for so long as well. I know you and Rich were doing stuff, you know, in the sort of years leading up to Embrace. What triggered this sort of love of music and passion for music? Was it anything in particular?
2: Yeah, my sort of initiation into it was when I was about 6, Elvis Presley died. So in 1977, Elvis Presley died. And they showed a lot of his films, and there was like the sort of, you know, the Vegas special and all that. And I just thought he was so cool. My grandma got me a leather jacket.
0: Cool.
2: obviously a fake leather jacket, like you can't, like I don't think they make real leather jackets for 6 years.
0: I
2: used to go around pretending to be Elvis or the Fonz.
0: That's pretty cool.
2: Kids used to like give me what was ever in their pocket to watch me like do this Elvis impression, which wasn't the singing bit, it was the Forrest Gump hip shake bit of it. I used to do the Elvis dance. And,
0: that's brilliant. I love that.
2: So, yeah, that's basically where my love of, you know, I wanted to be the king of rock and roll, so, you know.
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1: On.
0: Melting Pot.
1: On.
0: B.A.B.
1: And.
0: Other stuff.
1: W.W.
0: That's the one, wrestling, yeah, Big Daddy, and Giant A-Stack.
1: Okay,
0: Andre,
1: yeah.
0: Andre the Giant, yeah.
1: And also something that's quite opposite of you and in the corner.
0: Artificial lack of intelligence.
1: Yes, the smart speaker.
0: Oh, the smart speaker, and that as well. This, yeah, they're not very smart speaker. Can I get back to chatting to Danny?
1: I think you should, mate.
0: Yeah, it's me and Danny having a chat. Yeah. Well, I mean, we got to say, you think how hard work making music is and how bonkers the music industry is, and I think from the word go, you've just written fantastic songs and played them live brilliantly. Nah, and what I love about Embrace is you've kind of just walked your path, done your thing, made the music that you want to make.
2: Yeah.
0: And I think that's why you're not only still here, you're still really loved and respected by a hell of a lot of people.
2: There seems to be like a bit of a renaissance around the band because the tour that we put on sale is selling faster than the last one,
0: good,
2: which also sold faster than the one before that. So it's like we're on the up, you know.
0: Good. Well, I think the thing with your music is you've got people like. I mean, I remember buying All You Good People when it first came out on Fierce Panda. So I've loved the music from that period. But then you've got people who've discovered the band in the last couple of years, and it resonates. Yeah. And I think great music resonates with people across the board, and you do that really well. So I'm really chuffed.
2: Thank you very much.
0: No, I mean that, Danny. I'm so chuffed that that the tour's selling out, because you've always been a great live band anyway. There's a lot of energy, power, and I think that connection with the audience. I suppose your challenge now, when you sort of sat working the set list out for this tour, is what on earth do you leave out?
2: Yeah, that's the thing. We argue about it, but I'm the one who gets to decide that.
0: Well, you're the least singer, to be fair. I think that's
2: we once did it where I didn't decide and the gig wasn't very good. So,
0: so you turned to your brother and the others and went, look, from now on, I'm sorting the set list out. You just consider yourself
2: The set, though, because I've been doing a few of these radio interviews recently, and quite often what they'll do is they'll do a sound bed of all the sort of hits that we've had in the past. So when you stack them up back to back, you know, like Come Back to What You Know, All You Good People, Ashes, Gravity, Nature's Law, you know, it's like
0: It's impressive.
2: You know? So when we came to picking the set, obviously we've got to have all those big songs in there as well.
0: Yeah.
2: But, like, for the first time since maybe Out of Nothing, the new album, it goes up a gear when we do a new one.
0: Yeah.
2: And that's really rare. Like, that normally doesn't happen, you know, when you've got 30 years of hits to pick from.
0: Yeah.
2: There's, you know, songs like Ashes and Good People and stuff really, really stand out. But now, you know, the songs on the new album, like Coming Home, Get Out of My Own Way, that are just, like, I think going to be really big Embrace fan favourites, you know.
0: Yeah, and I think that's really credit to all of you. I was going to ask, I mean, you've got that enthusiasm, you've got that connection. I think you will get on so well. All bands, I'm sure, have their ups and downs, picking set lists being one. But the fact that you are still so vibrant and writing such great material is real testimony to all of you, because to maintain that for several decades, that's no mean feat, Danny. That's not easy.
2: Well, yeah, when the record company and our management company sort of said, it's 30 years this year, so we should, you know, we should celebrate. And we're doing a big tour. We're releasing a book, which is the first ever book that we've ever done, which involves the five of us.
0: Yeah, yeah.
2: And I'm going on a tour with the book.
0: I saw that. I mean, that's brilliant to be able to reflect on everything.
2: It's really weird. Like, the first one I did, I was like, what? Why would anybody want to come and hear me talk about that? So they asked me, I think it was around about lockdown, it was just after lockdown.
0: Yeah.
2: And I did it, and there's like 100, 150 people in a room, and And I absolutely loved it. Like, good. There was a guy that was supposed to be asking me questions, and in the end, I just took the microphone off him and just sort of did it all myself. It was just stand-up. I got so many stories. Like, I got asked by this guy, he said to me, like, are you not worried that you're going to run out of stories on the night, you know? And I was like, well, I'm on for an hour and a half. I could probably talk for a day and a half and still not run out of stories, you know? So many things have happened to us as a band. It would be, over the 30 years, it's just like, you know, you never run out. Yeah, so we knew we were going to be celebrating 30 years this year.
0: Yeah.
2: And they wanted to release the greatest hits, and we were like, hang on a minute, we've got a new album. We've almost finished our new album.
0: Brilliant, brilliant.
2: And they were like, oh, right, well, okay. And so whenever, like, it was the same with the 20th anniversary, they wanted to do the greatest hits then, and we were like, we've got a new album.
0: Yeah. Yeah.
2: So I'm sort of split in two. On the one hand, I'm like obviously massively proud of what we've achieved, and I love playing, you know, those old songs. Like, they still feel fresh to me.
0: Yeah, yeah, yeah.
2: But on the other hand, the thing that excites me most and the thing that excites us as a band the most is the new stuff, you know. And I think that our new stuff really does stand up, you know. Like, most bands that are sort of coming back after being away, you know, from the 90s and noughties and stuff.
0: Yeah.
2: Are largely sort of, you know, doing it for their legacy, you know, like they're sort of playing the old stuff and don't have any new stuff, you know, they're just sort of nostalgia and stuff. And, you know, I think that's valid. I'm not looking down my nose at that. You know, it's wonderful that people have created something and they want to celebrate it.
0: Yeah.
2: But for me, I've always been more excited about the new thing, and that's what drives me. That's what gets me up in the morning.

0: 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It's Thursday. It's, we're on DAB. We're on Get Radio. Me and Danny McNamara from Embrace are having a chat on our show. He's our special guest this evening. You've just heard another new track from Embrace. The track is called Stop.
1: If only you would.
0: In your dreams. Now back to me and Danny having a chat. I think what you do really well, you've just said it perfectly. I think you listen back to the Goodwill Out. That album's not lost any of its power at all. You listen to all the subsequent albums. They still sound fresh. They still sound relevant. But you're not a nostalgia act. You keep striving to, we've got new material. I love the fact that both for the 20th and the 30th anniversary, the label are like, we'll do a best of. And you're like, we ain't done yet. We've got a lot of new stuff that we want we want to get out there as well. And I think that's glorious that you've got that excitement about playing the new material. And I'm not just saying this, Danny. The new stuff stands. It's as good. To maintain that quality for 30 years, it's bloody good going, I have to say.
2: I know. It's not easy, but it's a job. I've had people come up to me who are in bands, you know, quite famous bands at festivals and stuff, and they always come up to me and go, the new stuff, some of it's even better than your old stuff. Yeah. And I'm like, yeah, that's the job, mate. And they sort of look at me and they're like, oh, we haven't done that. Most bands, their first or second album is generally their best, and then after that, they're sort of chasing that. And
0: yeah,
2: I mean, we have been chasing it, but I think we've caught up with it a few times. You know, that's just maybe running a bit harder. I don't know, like maybe more determined. I mean, I am quite a determined person, so maybe that's the superpower. I think
0: there's a real passion and drive in what you do. I've always described your music as it's got that soulful quality to it, and I think you've never sat on your laurels. And I think obviously the band arrived. Yeah,
2: I haven't felt as inspired as this since probably any time since before the first album.
0: Wow, okay,
2: I feel like really, you know, like when sometimes like a certain smell will send you right back to, you know, years and years ago, like you might go back 20 years at like a certain smell or something just takes you back to a certain time. Well, songs can really do that as well, even new songs. And When I was writing Get Out of My Own Way, it just really made me feel like I could smell Metropolis Studios in London when we were recording that first EP.
0: Incredible. That is incredible.
2: It really sort of took me back to that exact feeling of like being in control of the muse and knowing what I was doing. And I just got really, really excited about that, and that's why we've already started working on the next album.
0: Have you already? Wow!
2: Right, while the iron's hot.
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13: Hello, I'm Emma Hunter, and you are listening to Melting Pot with the fantabulous Rich and Dudley.
0: How incredible is that, Danny, that actually you've got such a strong emotional... Music's emotional. I think music does things to you that nothing else does, and actually the fact that it's really firing you up and really evoking feelings in you to the point where you're like, right... Look, we've got Avalanche done. Now we're striving forward as well. That's a band 30 years in that are that alive and that fired up, and you're that motivated. And I think that's so great to hear. So great to hear.
2: I think also, like, part of it is just I'm an incredibly slow learner.
0: Right.
2: So, like, I mean, I don't really know how to play my instrument, and I'm not, like... There's some things that, you know, having met my wife, that I've learnt about life that most people know in their 20s and 30s. And so I sort of see the world through quite a childlike way, quite an unusual way.
0: Yeah.
2: And so, like, I don't think I'm ever going to get jaded or stale, you know. I'm always having epiphanies, you know. Like, quite often... you know, the reason why a lot of bands' first album, or, you know, young people write better rock and roll music is because you're going through all those feelings for the first time, you know, falling in love, having your heart broken, all that stuff. I'm still kind of like that, you know, like in my head, I'm 55. I'm not shirking my age. Incredibly young at heart, and also mentally incredibly young, you know, I feel. But then also on top of that is the fact that I know that I haven't got forever anymore. And so if anything, I'm even more urgently doing it now than I was when I was in my 20s, because I know it's not going to go on forever. You know, I know there's a finite amount of rope.
0: That's powerful, Danny, because obviously you've got that sort of... I feel as we get older as people, we sort of lose that enthusiasm, that wide-eyed enthusiasm and passion for the world around us, and that sort of discovering things. So you've got that. And as you say, that awareness of our own mortality. So the two are really... It's no wonder album number 10 is already in development, because you just, you've got all these ideas and feelings that you want to get out there and express.
2: Well, that's the thing. Like my wife, I got married 11 years ago. We've been together for 13 years, and this is kind of the third in a sort of trilogy of albums that I've written since I got married. The first one was Love Is a Basic Need.
0: Yeah.
2: The second one was How to Be a Person Like Other People.
0: Great albums, by the way, Danny. They're great albums.
2: Thank you very much. And this one is sort of the third in that trilogy, and it's like I have sort of learned a lot through meeting my wife, and one of those things was living in the moment instead of always being in my head. Like, in the past, I've always been thinking about the next Embrace album or the next Embrace song, and, you know, I've got two young children, and if you're married to me and you've got two young children, you don't want someone who's away with the fairies. You want someone who's there in the moment with you.
0: Yeah.
2: There's one thing that's true, that they're 4 and 7 now. if there's one thing that's true about them is they don't live in the future. They don't. They can't even think 3 seconds in the future. They want you now. Like, you know, they want your attention now. They want your full attention. They don't want you thinking about something else.
0: Yeah, yeah, yeah.
2: And so what that's done is it's really sort of brought me into the moment. And as a result, all these tiny little things that I hadn't really noticed happening,
0: yeah,
2: because I was too busy being creative, too busy being in my head, they've all suddenly started hitting me, all these beautiful little moments. And
0: brilliant.
2: Yeah, some of them are sad, but a lot of moments of joy are these really tiny little things that you don't spot unless you really allow yourself to be open to them, you know. You know, whereas most people realize this, you know, from birth, I'm quite an introvert and I've always been sort of inside my head quite a lot.
0: Yeah, yeah, yeah.
2: And one of the great things that sort of my wife showed me is how to get out and, you know, be a person like other people, like the song says. And one of those things is living in the moment and not thinking about what's the future holds, what's over the next hill, what we're doing next. And as a result of that, all these moments have been coming at me, and it has been like an avalanche. And
0: yeah, yeah, yeah.
2: I've just felt so inspired with all this fresh stuff. Like, I feel like a blind man who's had the veil lifted from his eyes, and I can see properly for the first time.
0: That's incredible. Because I think, yeah, if you suddenly see, you're seeing life in the moment, in the now. Kids are a level, and my daughter's 18 now, but when she was younger, she taught me a lot about life because of the way she saw life and how she thought about things, made me sort of stop in my tracks and go, it's quite exhilarating, isn't it? Parenthood is amazing.
2: They don't amazing. Care about what you're going on.
0: No, they're like, and if they get upset, it's gone in seconds, and just think, I think we lose some as we get older, Danny. I think there's a quality to being a kid. And if we can hang on to it in later years,
2: I think I have maybe more than most 50-year-olds being able to hang on to that. And certainly having young children has definitely helped.

0: with the late 90s indie disco anthem, All You Good, Good People. That is a track that demands to be played very, very, very loud. You just heard Embrace celebrating 30 years, a gig coming up at the O2 on Cowley Road. Me and Danny McNamara chatting about the new album and the band. Back to me and Danny.
1: Before you go back to you and Danny having a chat, do you remember the Sound City with the gig they played at Brooks?
0: Yes.
1: It was amazing. 99. I thought they were brilliant that night.
0: Great band. And I think the thing with them is they've lasted by virtue of the fact they write really good songs.
1: Absolutely,
0: and
1: mate.
0: I think what's clever about it, I said this to Danny, is they kind of like, you know, they did, in a way, a bit like James, I would say, in that they've basically just walked their path, done their thing, stuck to writing great songs, and they've outlasted just about everybody. And I think that is testimony to Danny and his brother Rich.
1: People who write good songs will always outlast people who write crap songs.
0: That's why Box Theatre never got anywhere.
1: Absolutely.
0: Anyway, back to me and Danny having a chat on Melting Pot. I was going to ask you, I mean, we get a lot of people on our show that are starting out in music, and what I've always respected you for is you've made the music you want to make on your terms. Yeah. You've never chased fashion to be in fashion. You're a successful band, critically and commercially. You've done it, you know, and you're still doing it.
2: Man.
0: We were saying earlier, I love the fact that, as I said earlier, you're not a nostalgia rat. You know, the new materials is as good, if not better, than some of the earlier stuff. It's incredible. Yeah. Would you give any advice to anyone tonight who's just sat in their bedroom with a guitar working on songs and thinking, what do I do? So I realise the music industry shifted a bit, hasn't it, obviously?
2: Yeah, so. I think it's really exciting now because, you know, you can make a video for next to nothing on your phone, and the quality is better than it used to cost us like 100 grand to make a video.
0: And
2: the quality is better now on your phone than those cameras were back then, you know, and you can record, you know, on GarageBand, and the quality will be better than the 2-inch tape and the Neve desk and all that stuff, you know, 20 years ago, because you've got more control over it. And then you've also got social media where everybody can have a check it out. You know, you do like a minute and a half of like something that's amazing, people are going to see it, you know. So really, the thing is just make really, really great songs.
0: Yeah.
2: It's all about that. The power has never been more with the artist than it is now, I don't think. And if you create a song that's as good as All You Good People or Ashes or, you know, you will be

0: all right. You'll do all right. People will come back. You don't have to worry about building a social media fan base and chatting shit every day on TikTok. And
1: yeah.
0: I don't think you need to worry about all that. The thing that you can control as an artist is how good your art is. And the other thing is as well is most people don't like the great stuff. You know, like Taylor Swift even, you know, massively popular, but there's at least 7.5 billion people on the planet who think she's rubbish. You know what I mean?
1: Yeah. That's fair.
0: So you go on the internet, you can be really idiosyncratic and really different and really yourself.
1: Yeah.
0: But you will find those 1 in 1,000, 1 in 1,000,000 people who love you, and there will be enough of them for you to make a career if you're good and you stay true to your heart. And I think that's massively empowering as an artist and really exciting. I think you know what I mean. Don't get me started on Daniel Ek and all those hedge fund gangsters at Spotify. Oh, I hate those people.
1: I'm with you on that.
0: They have in many ways stolen our living.
1: Yeah.
0: The upside of the internet, I think, outweighs the downside. Yeah, it's taken a lot of the money out of it, but artists are still in control. If you've got the good stuff, people will come. Honestly.
1: I think you're right, and I think, you know, that's. I think there's several reasons that I feel Embrace are as popular, if not more popular, than they've ever been. You're writing great songs, you're approachable people, you're genuine people, and I think that's always gone a long way. And you do what you want to do for the sheer joy of making music, and that really comes across. Annie, I'm mindful you've got another call in about 3 minutes. You might want to have a brew or something. I can't thank you enough for this. Thank you so much for having
0: an hour. It's been my pleasure. It's been lovely to speak to you.
1: I'm looking forward to the 6th of June. That'll be a good night. That'll be a brilliant evening, mate. And looking forward to the album as well. But thank you. You are a gentleman. I wish you a cracking afternoon, Danny. And thank you again your time. Take care, my friend.
0: Thank you very much. Take care. Bye.
1: See you, mate. Bye-bye.
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1: You've just been listening to me and Danny McNamara from Embrace chatting about lots of things, really. What a lovely bloke. New album's coming out very, very soon. 6th of June, they are playing at the O2 in Oxford. They've got a huge UK tour coming up later in the year. Spoken word tour, a book. There is a lot going on. Talking of things going on,
10: there's a fair bit coming up.
1: There's still a fair old bit going on, actually. Repeating some of the stuff we mentioned last week, but why not? Tonight, Vigilantes are at the Bullingdon. Sparky's Flying Circus are at the Half Moon. Tomorrow night, the Samurai 7, the Cockroaches and Suspire. That's a lineup. That's a hell of a lineup. That's at the Bullingdon. Gappy Tooth Industries, you've got Barricane, Bellyful and Bloody Fiasco at Common Ground. Divine Schism, all great promoters, really putting on brilliant lineups. Milos, me, Old Man of the Woods.
10: That's you,
1: Elwin,
10: that is.
1: Stanley, I'm an old man of the woods. And Elwin Stanley at Truck Store. JSC Live Lounge, described as homegrown Oxfordshire musical goodness. Jane Street Tavern, they've got Rich Rainford. He's a good bloke, Rich. Good songwriter. The 30th of May, Opal Mag are at Truck Store at 6. No Worries If Not are at the Harcourt Arms. Bloodstock Metal to the Masses is back.
10: Quarterfinal number 345.
1: Yeah, it's gone to penalties, this one. Sunday the 31st of May, a Summer's Day 2 at the Isis Farmhouse in Iffley. Second all day from Osprey. Sets from the DB Band, Osprey and the Oaks for All Stars, Selva, the Shotovers, the Black Hats, Gardar Paradox, Chalice in Wonderland, Doug Graves and the Sextons. Also on the 31st, giving all-round lovely bloke Ronan Munro a big shout-out. Night Shift, Oxford Songs by Oxford People. A Night Shift celebration with sets from The Young Knives, The Unbelievable Truth, The Exact Opposite, Arthur Turner's Love Child, Emma Hunter, Mark Cope and others still to be announced. That's a lineup. Tuesday the 2nd of June, former Savages lead vocal Jenny Beth is at the Bullingdon. Wednesday the 3rd, Freya Ridings is celebrating the release of her third album, Mother of Pearl, at Truck Store. Thursday the 4th of June, this is a decent lineup at the Museum of Modern Art, Divine Schism present Lucy Leave and Hannah Lou Larson. Whereas at the St Helens Church in Abingdon, you've got True Foxes and Painted Sky. Friday the 5th of June, Marmosets are at the O2 Academy, Robert Vincent is at the Jericho Tavern. The Shine retiring Lee Christian, with Lee Christian's Prohibition Smokers Club. They're part of Club Cacophony at Florence Park Community Centre. Nick Saxton is at James Street Tavern.
10: It's good to see James Street Tavern putting on some gigs.
1: It is, yeah, I agree with that. I think the more venues that come on board, the better, quite frankly. Saturday the 6th, our special guest this evening, Danny from Embrace. They are at the O2 Academy. At the new theatre on Saturday the 6th, Ray LaMontagne. The Bobo is at the Tap Social. You've got Dumb Waiters at Shoulder of Mutton in Wantage. And then you've got Tap Social's Changes Brewing Indie Beer Festival, with sets from Felix Ross at 2 p.m. and also Widget and Alto Alto at 7. Finally, Wednesday the 10th of June, Divine Schism at the Bullingdon present Real Farmer, Tap Shortage and Asterix. So there's quite a bit going on there. Quite a
10: there
1: lot.
10: There is,
1: quite
10: isn't
1: varied.
10: There?
1: Yeah, yeah.
10: So
1: definitely.
10: What are you going to play from that hefty choice?
1: We're going to play Ray LaMontagne. He's a great songwriter, and he's been putting out brilliant music for a good 20-plus years. We're going to play the track from his most recent release. This is called And They Called Her California. Following on from which, we'll play one of the most recent tracks from Jenny Beth, Out of My Reach. So Ray LaMontagne and They Called Her California, followed by Jenny Beth, Out of My Reach, on Melting Pot, on Get Radio, on www.getradio.co.uk. DAB, CFAX, Ask Jeeves, and the poster we nailed to a lamppost by the roundabout. How was that?
10: did we spell it right this time, though?
1: No, that's like nothing to do with us, that Bed album launch marketing campaign. So, yeah, here we go. Q cue thy gramophone.
10: On it.
1: Along. Good lad.

0: With the tracks Out of My Reach, that was Jenny Beth, prior to which you heard And They Called Her California. They call me a lot of ruder things than that, or Debbie does. The Jingle Jangle bollocks, I don't know what happens at this point. Is there a strategically placed advert coming up now, do you reckon?
1: Who knows?
0: You never know.
1: It all depends, doesn't it, really? I mean, they might cut us short, they might cut us...
0: We might play Kenny Loggins' Footloose again. Harry Eastat, who's listening in. Got some more songs you're going to like in a bit. Anyway, Jingle Jangle...
1: I wouldn't count on it.
2: Oi! That's my catchphrase.
0: That's a fair comment. Last week's show, because we've done two shows in a row.
1: We have. That's unusual, isn't it?
0: And we have an announcement to make.
1: Oh, do we?
0: We do. And basically, I think you better read it.
1: Okay. Right.
0: It's not it is an apology, really, but I think...
1: It is in a way, I guess. Okay.
0: This would come better from you, I feel.
1: Okay, so on behalf of Get Radio and Melting Pot...
0: Yeah.
1: We would like to apologise to all of humanity... for Shed 7.
0: I think that's fair.
1: So, to the entire world, we're very, very sorry.
0: Yeah.
1: And we will definitely not let it happen again.
0: So there won't be Shed 8 or Shed 9. That's good. That's good. I'm glad that we've put an end to this. Yeah, there's been a lot of suffering in the world, so I think it's important.
1: Yeah, exactly, mate. I mean, the world has suffered enough, and it's time that it healed itself.
0: I think that's fair.
1: And the first thing to do is to get rid of Shed 7.
0: That's how it starts. Okay. So when it comes to, obviously, once we've started with the culling of Shed 7, when it comes to other bands who've not been culled, and we hope to God have never played Oxford in any shape, size or form, are there any that spring to mind this week?
1: Oh, that's a good question. How about Bass Slapping, Chino Wearing, Cappuccino Inhaling, Boars and Warts on the Nose of Humanity, Level 42?
0: Level 42, you say?
1: Yeah.
0: Well, there is a story there.
1: Oh, is
0: and I
1: there?
0: I don't think you're going to like how it goes.
1: How your stories go?
0: No, this isn't even a remotely amusing one either. Level 42.
1: It's going to be even worse, is it?
0: It is. Level 42 have actually played Oxford multiple times over the years, and there are rumours they're going to be back soon to peddle their drab excuse for funk pop.
1: You know what?
0: Yeah.
1: I could eat a bowl of alphabet soup out a smarter sentence than that. There's just something about you.
0: You are definitely feeling better.
1: Please tell me you're not going to inflict one of their truly awful songs on our long-suffering listeners.
0: No.
1: I will level all 42 of your chins if you do.
0: It won't happen. I thought I'd play Waiting Room by Fugazi instead.
1: Marvellous.
0: That's no relevance to level 42. Nor have they played Oxford. Nor is there some previously unknown fact. I just want to play Waiting Room by Fugazi.
1: It's a great tune, mate.
0: Yeah, I think standards have really slipped on this show. Here's Waiting Room by Fugazi instead.
1: Marvellous.
0: Excellent. We got there.

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1: Hi, I'm John Otway and... Cool, baby. That's Richie Bree. Oh, Richie B, Richie Bree. Richie, Richie, Richie Bree. And deadly. God, that's terrible.
2: That was Fugazi, Waiting Room. Yeah, brilliant.
3: On.
2: I mean, what about... On Melting Pot.
3: On.
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3: On.
2: Several hundred thousand Embrace fans wondering what we've tuned into. You don't need to listen anymore. The second half of the show's just absolute stupidity personified. Deadly's Oxford Classic, which was strongly hinted by me.
3: It was indeed, mate, and it's a fine choice.
2: What have you randomly picked this week after I told you to?
3: Well, after you told me to, I thought I'd have a look into them and completely ignore you. But then I thought, actually, no, it's actually
2: was
3: not a bad suggestion.
2: That's rare. Go on.
3: Yeah, indeed.
2: Lab 4
3: are a hard trance duo formed in 1994 by Adam Newman and Les Elston.
2: Correct.
3: The duo are known for their spectacular and raucous live performances, and the pair had previously worked together under the moniker MAD. Now, there's a band we should probably feature at some point. They were nuts.
2: They're bonkers, MAD.
3: Brilliant.
2: Absolutely bonkers. Superb.
3: But Lab 4 released 12 albums, and although Newman left the band in 2019 to focus on AV work, Elston has continued working under the Lab 4 name. This, however, is their 2003 single, Candyman.
2: Oh, great track. This is a brilliant Lab 4 track. Well, good work.
3: I thought so too.
2: Excellent, mate.

0: I feel there's an insult brewing.
1: Might be.
0: Excellent. I'm so excited.
1: Broadcasting via DAB across Oxfordshire, the World Wide Web at www.getradio.co.uk and on smart speaker. You are listening to Melting Pot on Get Radio with me and him, the man who has one thing in common with Mondays. Nobody likes him. That was this week's Oxfordshire Classic featuring Lab 4 with their 2003 classic Candyman.
0: Yarp.
1: Your thoughts, Everybody Hates You Boy?
0: Excellent. You are definitely feeling better. That's a great track. Lab 4. I think we've talked about featuring them for absolutely years. And actually, you know what? In many ways, maybe we should try and get hold of Les Elston and get him on the show.
1: Yeah, that's a good shout, that.
0: It'd be quite nice to chat about the sort of free party scene, the clubbing scene and everything that he's been involved in for many, many, many years. That was a superb choice by me. Well done, me.
1: Absolutely, mate. Before we go on to Grindcore Classic of the Week,
0: yes,
1: can we play a game?
0: What's the game?
1: Okay, so here is the game. You go underwater and hold your breath. I'll count to a million. If you come up before I've counted to a million, you lose, and Reg will set Ron's dog Fluffy on you.
2: Brutal.
0: Yeah, can I get back to you on that? No, I don't think that's particularly... You've had too much time on your hands. I could have lent you 47 Fall albums. That would have kept you amused. Anyway, Grindcore Classic of the Week. Should we sing the jingle, play the jingle?
3: Grindcore.

0: our classic of the week.
1: What we've gone for is a track that I've been inflicting on Matt Rhodes. Sorry, Rhodesy. I don't know if he likes this track or not, or whether he's humouring me.
2: He's had no choice in the matter.
1: But he's now been subjected, as has Oscar, to I Am Frog by Frog Mallet. Now, in fairness, Frog Mallet, I Am Frog is also the work of another recommendation from John Davis, the godfather of grindcore. John recommended this. How do you describe this? I think we just play it. I Am Frog by Frog Mallet on Melting Pot.
3: Ah, me mallet.

0: with the track I Am Frog. That was our Grindcore Classic of the Week from Frog Mallet. Now on to Oxford Future Classics. Got a few. We have got a few. A plethora, no less. First up, Camille Bazzioli and the Filthy Honey.
1: Bazzioli.
0: That's the one as well. Camille Bazzioli and the Filthy Honey. A track called Tightrope.
1: The musical genius that is Phil Honey.
0: I totally agree with that. He is a complete musical genius, is Phil. So, and this is no exception. This is brilliant.

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7: With the track tightrope, that was Camille Baziadoli and their Filthy Honey. Next up, Santa Carla had a very prolific year. Another brilliant, brilliant, brilliant track, Meteor by Santa Carla on Melting Pot on Get Radio.

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1: On
0: Melting Pot.
1: And all the other gubbins.
0: That's the one. We haven't offended anyone for a while. Never mind, we're just mellowing. Drinking with Lucy, next up, and a track called Desert Eagle. Drinking with Lucy, a great name for a band. Drinking with Lucy, the track Desert Eagle on Melting Pot on Get Radio.

0: Desert Eagle by Drinking With Lucy. Next up, this is a song title, Lizard on a Chair.
1: Is it a song about you again?
0: No, here he goes. You're definitely slowly getting back to your full-on verbally
1: abusive.
0: You're
1: definitely one of the lizard people, that's for sure.
0: Oh, okay, well,
1: sitting on a chair at the moment, so yes, it is a song about you. Lizard on a Chair, yes.
0: Oh, we could ask the Curse of Khan, as opposed to the Curse of Craven or the Curse of Deadly. Curse of Khan, Lizard on a Chair, enough yapping. Play the track.

0: That was Lizard on a Chair by the Cursed of Cannes. What Cannes? What always amazes me is just how much, and this is one of the joys of doing this show, is the amount of music that is flying out of our fair county at the moment. There's generally, 9 times out of 10, more than enough new music to play on the show. And either up-and-coming bands, musicians that have been in other groups, or the welcome return of artists. And I'd say that our next track is definitely the welcome return of the wonder, gloriously maverick original Rabbit Foot Spasm Band.
1: Absolutely, mate.
0: Yeah, they're exceptional in walking their own path, and they have a new track called League of Friends. This is the original Rabbit Foot Spasm Band with League of Friends.

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9: 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Avoid All Droids. This is the Lunar Kites on Melting Pot.

0: Lena Kites, Avoid All Droids. That was our final Oxford Future Classic, and we are at the end of the show. Massive, massive thanks to Danny McNamara of Embrace. Great to have a chat with you. Their gig's on the 6th of June. There's a lot of other gigs going on around the county. Get along and support them. Loads of great new music out there. Support that. Frog Mallet have never played the UK. We can but dream. And we need to get Les from Lab 4 on the show.
1: Agreed,
0: have,
1: mate,
0: I missed
1: agreed.
0: Anything? Anything that I've missed? Cool. Got a last song in a minute. Let's start with it as well.
1: Yeah, yeah. Well, I think we should just plough on straight into that.
0: Oh, well, we'll plough on now. So ending the show, we opened the show with Song for the Lovers by Ashcroft. We've interviewed Danny from Embrace. And now we're going to end the show with a spot of James. But vintage James from the album Strip Mine. This should have been a hit. We're going right almost back to the beginning from the second album. The truly anthemic What For? What For? I mean, James should have been huge from the start. They weren't randomly. This is one of my favourite James songs. What For by James. This has been Melting Pot.

0: with a track What For from the 1987 album Strip Mine. That was James. This has been Melting Pot. It's been me and him on a Thursday evening on Get Radio. As I say, big thanks to Danny from Embrace. We've got some quite special stuff coming up over the coming months in terms of more great guests and a very special album special that we've got coming up, which we'll tell you all about on the next show. So that's it from me. Anything you wish to add?
1: Yeah, just think, somewhere out there, a tree is working hard to give you oxygen. You owe it an apology.
0: Hey! Anyway, cheerio.
1: Good night, folks.

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Bike Oxford 2026 is on Sunday the 21st of June, and Sobel House Hospice wants you to be a member of Team Sobel. 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
10: Sir Keir Starmer's pledging to help more than a million youngsters who are out of work and out of education. A new report by former Labour Health Secretary Alan Milburn has found job and career opportunities for those aged between 16 and 24 are shrinking, and one in six are set to be out of work, education or training within 5 years. But the PM's vowing to tackle the issue.
11: I've been really worried about young people and the number of them that are out of work. This is a real sobering report, and we will not allow a lost generation.
10: Meanwhile, the PM's hit back at criticism from Tony Blair, who's accused his government of having no coherent plan. Sir Keir insists he's made the right policy choices. Nicola Sturgeon says she was deceived, betrayed and lied to by her estranged husband Peter Murrell, who's pleaded guilty to fraud. And it's not just the UK that's experiencing soaring temperatures. Portugal has set a new hottest day in May record with 40.3 degrees Celsius recorded. That's the latest from Radio News Hub. I'm David Hall.
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